0: cannot believe we're here at the Cute Juke Joint.
1: Oh, yeah.
0: Right on.
1: Oh, yeah.
0: Y'all hear that music? Make you think about those slow jams we used to listen to back in the days.
1: Oh, yeah.
0: Babyface, Whip a Bill.
1: Yeah.
0: We can go all day. Hold on, R. Kelly.

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I wanna hear somebody.

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Cause the love we shared through the years meant so much to me. All I'm looking for is just a serious relationship. Somebody I can hold all my life.

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Yeah!

0: hadn't been for me, but she would have been for me.
1: I want to
2: hear this.
3: This is Q's juke joint, isn't it?
4: No, I don't need nobody to drive me home.
5: Woo! Leave in the front house.
4: Goddamn! No, man, really, I assure you, my brother,
6: I don't know what the hell.
7: Hello, hello, hello.
4: I gotta go. Q's juke joint. Me. I'm always hanging out here.
8: Hold on.
3: What?
8: You ain't got no ID.
4: Are you blind?
8: I can't feel the funk of this juke joint.
3: Yeah, I got ID.
4: I don't need no identification. My face.
7: Can I get it?
3: Oh, no, don't try it, honey. I bet I put my foot with your butt still in it.
8: Excuse me, baby girl.
3: Oh, no, honey. You ain't nothing but something with it.
7: That's how music should sound.
5: Don't master flex, do what you gotta do, you know what I'm saying? Big shout to my man Stevie Wonder, Bono's in full effect, Ray Charles, Big Band Flav, you know what I'm saying? Let the good times roll.

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oughta pack up my things and walk. I know a dollar goes from hand to hand, but before I let you go from man to man, I'd rather drink muddy water, sleep out in a holler,

Our next guests are two critically acclaimed Grammy Award-winning vocalists. Their Two for the Road tour comes to Radio City Music Hall on September 16th. Here they are. Please welcome Tony Bennett and Diana Krall.

0: you again.
1: Thank you very much.
0: Oh, how are you doing? Diana?
2: Excuse me. I'll get to you in a second.
0: Lovely. Nice to see you. Thank you very much. Tony, how you doing? Diana Krall, Tony Bennett, ladies and gentlemen, right here.

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Got all these hot cars and hot cribs. 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Let's go.

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You were here to welcome us back, and that means so much. Thank you very much. 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We feel you. 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

Oh, yes. Good morning, Port Arthur. That's right. Got me, your boy, the Flash, at the Bridge Radio Station. 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And if you don't believe me, hey, you need to get down here and check it out yourself. Stay with me. Coming up at 12 noon today, we got the new show called Vent. That's right. 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Problems that you have in your neighborhood, dealing with restaurants, hey, food problems, street problems, neighbor problems, give us a call, all right? 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It's Vent, V-E-N-T, at 12 noon today. In the meantime, let's have some music. Right here on The Breeze, non-stop commercial-free music on The Breeze Radio. 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Come on. 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

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Good morning to all you folks riding around early morning. Kind of chill outside. It was actually just a little chilly from yesterday, but that's probably not going to last very long. But we just want to let you know, coming up at 12 noon today, a new program that the Breeze Radio Station is rolling out. Going to be with my man, Sir Reggie, along with Sister got her wings at the Breeze Airlines, Sugar Lee. Yeah, she got her wings, baby. She flying now. Got her own show. Sugar Lee, she's outside representative. She kind of like the roly-poly kind of person. She goes out, she take care of business out in the field. Sugar Lee, that's right. We're coming up at 12 noon. We're proud to announce our outstanding listeners of new program show. That's what we want to tell you. That's called Vent. It begins today, Thursday, September 24th at 12 noon to 2 p.m. Hosted by, guess who? Me, your boy, The Flash. That's right. 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I know that's right. Hey, you got a problem with junk in your neighborhood, garbage, loud noise, job problems, restaurants, you know you're not getting your food on time, you get your food, but it ain't right. Auto shops, food service, whatever your aggravation is, now is the time to let it out and get it off your chest. That's right. This is your platform. Also, we don't want you just to be fussing, carrying on, you know, and everything, but we hope that you have a solution to the problem. So when you do, give us a call. And you tell us what the problem is. If you have a solution or an idea, let us know, all right? Because those solutions to those problems may be able to help the vendors or those business owners learn what they need to do to better serve who? You, all right? So to share your frustrations and anxieties on the air, you can give us a call. The number is area code 409-982-0247. That's at 12 noon now, starting at 12 noon to 2 p.m. So we hope that you will take advantage of this unique opportunity because not very many radio stations we know, none that I know, especially in this Golden Triangle area, will give you the kind of time to talk about your problems and the things that affect you. All right? So 12 noon, Vent, right here on the Breeze Radio.

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Now turn to your neighbor and say 96.9 The Breeze, your community station, where they play jazz, a little rap, and a Zydeco. Won't they do it? Ain't they able?

Coming up at 12 noon today with me, your boy The Flash, and Sir Reggie, along with the sister, just got her wings with the Breeze Airlines Sugar Lee and the I haven't had my morning coffee. They're laughing up so hard up here. Poor Reggie had a heck of a fall, and she laughing. She ain't got... All right. In the meantime, here's what the real brothers are like. This is how they talk to their sisters, their woman, their love. Temptations.

0: 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Got me, your boy, the Flash, in the studio. Coming up at 12 noon today, the program we call Vent, our new program we're kicking out, giving the listeners an opportunity to be able to speak your piece, say what's on your mind. That's right, get it off your chest. A lot of times we just sit there and we don't say anything about the problems that we're experiencing, and we need to hear from you. This is your show. Time for you to call in and tell folks, hey, this is what's going on with me. I got a problem in my neighborhood. I got a problem with restaurants. Okay, I'm just upset with all the stuff that's going on in the area here. We can't seem to get jobs. We can't get contracts. We can't get just whatever it is that's got you down and giving you an opportunity to express yourself right here on the Breeze Radio Station. We're just going to ask you, hey, caller, what's your name and where you're calling from? That's all we need to know, that kind of information. And then you can let us know what's on your mind. I know that's right. You with me, your boy The Flash, and my man Sir Reggie and Sugar Lee right here on the Breeze Radio Station, the new KSAP 96.9 on your FM dial. Coming up at 12 noon, Vent, the program for you.
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Big shout out, Calvin Bass. 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Y'all drop by, give him a call, see what's going on over there at Project 21. 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

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Got the crew, part of the crew in the house. My man, Sir Reggie, along with Sugar Lee and Hollywood's in the house. This goes out to all my, my rock fans out there. Somebody say the Breeze don't know how to rock. Well, here's a little rock in your coffee from the Breeze Radio. Hang on, it's going to be a heck of a ride.

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0: 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Almost knocked my socks off with the funky rock and blues music. It was out of sight.
1: Yeah, that's a black station, Tim. They don't play that on some stations.
0: Well, let's turn it on and see what's rocking today.

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0: 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Coming up, the show event. That's right, we are proud to announce to our outstanding listeners of our new program show. Is called Vent. Begins this morning, right now. We're actually 12 noon. Good afternoon. Hosted by me, your boy The Flash, from 12 to 2 p.m. That's right. Vent is a platform and an opportunity for you to share with our local and international listeners about whatever is affecting you. What is that? That's right. That's right, Port Arthur is my home, it's your home. Then if we got problems, we need to talk about it, right? If you got a problem with junk in your neighborhood, garbage, loud noise, job problems, restaurants, auto shops, food service, whatever your aggravation is, now is the time to get it off of your chest. That's right, this is your platform. Also, we don't want you to just fuss about everything and not have a solution to the problem. So we hope that when you do call and talk with us, that you have an ideal solution to those problems, wherever they are. This will help the vendors and owners be able to benefit from your input. All right? To share your frustrations and anxieties on the air, give us a call. The number is area code 409-982-0247. And we hope that you will take advantage of this unique opportunity. Got to call her right off. Hang on, call. Just a second, caller. Hey, got a call on the line. How you doing, caller? Good afternoon. You on the Breeze Radio.
1: How you doing?
0: All
1: right. My name is Billy Johnson. I'm calling from 948 West Harding. That's on the deep west side.
0: Mm-hmm.
1: And in the alley where I live at, the alley is full of water.
0: It's full of water.
1: We called the city, and it don't show no pipe bus, but I told them it's the pipe bus underground. Mm. They say they were going to send someone out to fix it.
0: Yes.
1: It's been going on a week now. The water's still in the alley.
2: Okay, sir. Okay.
1: And also, they charged me for two garbage cans, and I only have one garbage can.
2: Okay.
1: And they put that on my water bill. Mm-hmm.
0: Okay, so this problem has been going on for about a week or 2 weeks now, you're saying?
1: Oh, yeah, they said they backed up on the water pipes busting all over the city.
0: Yeah.
1: And they're going to get to it when they can. But I just don't want them to forget about it.
2: Mm-hmm.
1: You understand?
0: Sounds good. What are you saying? Appreciate that.
1: Yeah. I mean, come on now. We got to keep it going, man. You know.
0: Yeah.
1: They can't forget about the west side.
2: No, sir.
0: I agree.
1: The west side, man.
0: So now, you say they're charging you for two garbage cans and you just
1: two
0: have
1: two garbage
0: one?
1: Cans. My neighbor had his can close to mine. What they doing? They got somebody riding around.
2: Yeah.
1: And then monitoring to see how many cans you got in your yard.
0: Hmm.
1: And then they put that on your water bill without you even knowing.
0: Well, had you had an opportunity to either give them a call at City Hall and say, hey, look, man, y'all charging me for two garbage cans. I only have one. And I just heard it at the last council meeting that they're putting in place. That was just Tuesday night. I went to council meeting just day before yesterday. That they're doing projects of reimbursing customers for either overpaid bills or problems that you had with your water line, and that had to do either with the service from the city or something to do that's affecting your water service that's causing you a bill, and they are going back in to reimburse those residents. So you might want to double check on that too as well. Lilo?
2: Yes, sir. Mr. Billy, how are you today? I'm Sugar Lee. One question I was thinking about, sir. You said the water line was in the alley. So are you guys sure that is not somebody's like water line running through the alley some kind of way? I mean, are you guys sure that that's not...
1: Well, we're not sure. That's why we want the city to look at it.
2: Okay.
1: And they told me my garbage can got to be 50 feet away from my neighbor's can.
2: Okay.
1: I think that's how they accidentally charged me with his can.
2: Okay.
1: 50 feet apart.
0: Okay, what we're going to do, we're going to take you off the air right quick because we want to get a phone number so we might be able to get back with you, because if we get some answers from the city, we want to be able to call you. Would that be okay?
1: All right, dude.
0: Just hang on.
2: Thank you, Mr. Bill.

0: We're trying to get your phone number so we can call you. Give us a call back, and we're taking you off the air, so we just want to get your phone number so we'll be able to call you back once we get word from the city. We want to try to get with them, the right department, and let them know that there's a problem with your water service. Okay. Crack in the concrete, got a story under my
1: feet. Yeah, I've seen the hard days. Some of the listeners know that if you're using a debit card, a gift card, or a prepaid card, that there is a possibility if you go to certain gas stations or restaurants, they withhold more than what your purchase is. They may withhold 5, maybe 10. It just depends. So, you know, that could be money that somebody is thinking, knowing that they have available to them, but because of the hold on it, you won't be able to use, you won't be able to use the money that's there because it's on hold. They will release it back on whatever card you have. And just want to let people know that, just something so that they'll know, because some people, you know, doesn't have that much money, and they may go to restaurants, they may go to certain gas stations. Just notice on your cards, whether it's a debit card, a prepaid card, or a gift card. Just notice, pay attention, do a history, call your bank, and make sure that you was only charged for the amount that was mentioned to you. So okay. Just want to call that people, something to help someone.
0: Okay, caller, what's your name and where you calling from? Appreciate it.
1: I would rather not give my name or where I'm calling from.
0: Well.
1: Thank you.
0: All right. Thank you, caller.
1: Thank you. Uh-huh.
2: You know what, guys? This caller that just called in, I do notice this, guys. When I use my debit or credit card, they'll put a small hole on it
3: first to see if it's going to go through my bank. And if that small hole goes through, then they'll debit my card. And so, caller, if you don't mind calling back, and I need you to call back on that. Is that correct? I'm not sure if that's what you're saying, but I do know that when you purchase stuff with your card at your bank, they'll take a small fee out to see if it'll go through, and then they'll go ahead and debit your card with whatever you're actually buying.
0: Well,
3: call back, caller.
0: I'll tell you because there was a phone call with that.
3: Okay.
0: And I actually did it with my own card because went to a local restaurant. Paid for it, and I'm one of the kind of guys, once I make a payment, I go back and check my card, like
3: right.
0: saying, to see if it
3: right.
0: went through. It did, you know, it went through. Of course, I had sufficient money on the card, but what I got
3: mm-hmm.
0: was I bought a certain item, and it was like $13, $15.
3: Okay.
0: But then I asked, I checked the card, and the card was $30-something, and that was the only transaction I had on the card. I said, wait a minute, I just paid $12 or $13 for this. Why is it $30 on my card? Yeah. I call the card company. The card company said, "Well, I call the vendor." They said, "No, we don't know. We only charge you whatever it is that's on this receipt."
3: Mm-hmm.
0: So, okay. So
3: that's good to
0: go
3: know.
0: Back and call the card company.
3: Right, right.
0: The card company said, "No, it's not us. It's the vendor." So we called the vendor back and said, "Wait a minute. We talked to the card company. The card company says that you all." Or doing a hole on the card for whatever reason you're going to do. And so she said, well, I don't know we did that. I'm going to have to call the owner
3: okay.
0: and check and see. So that's where we are at
3: that's,
0: that point right
3: that's
0: now.
3: Good. Because, you know, guys, that does happen to me a lot. If I buy something, Rich, Hollywood, Steve, they'll take a dollar something out. And then they'll see if that'll go through my card, Steve. And then if it go through, then they'll take the full purchase out of what I purchased. And I mean, I'm not saying that's. I mean, I don't know why they do that. But the bank told me that's.
4: Well, anytime you use your credit card, mm-hmm. it's gonna cost more than cash.
3: Okay.
4: That's just the way
3: they make fee.
4: They make their money. See, a lot of times they say you want to pay cash or card.
3: Yeah.
4: Well, if I got the cash, I want to pay the cash. Now, even if you pay the card. You do have a receipt.
3: Okay. So. Okay.
0: Got a call online. Go ahead, caller. You on the Breeze Radio?
1: I work for the bank, so if you with a credit card, most times they will not charge you unless you're doing a cash withdrawal on your credit card.
3: Okay.
1: But as far as institutions, will sometimes hold the amount. Say it's $20, they may hold $25, they may hold $30.
3: Mm-hmm.
1: But it will be put back on your card. When I worked for the bank, we saw it, so that's how I'm knowledgeable about sometimes with using your debit card, credit card, or prepaid card.
3: Okay.
1: You know, those cards. And possibly, even if you're using your credit card, a MasterCard, a Visa, or whatever credit card you may have, whatever card you're using, it may operate the same. But in most cases, whatever fee that they're holding, they will replace it after so many days.
3: Okay. Okay.
1: After your purchase has cleared, then they will, that is supposed to go back on your account.
3: Okay. And
1: but
3: it,
1: think
3: and
1: about
3: it does.
1: A person that has, say, $40 and their purchase was $20, and so they knew that they still had an extra $20 in their bank account, and they holding $25 or $10. Well, that could mess that person up because they need that extra money that they do have, maybe to apply on something else they want to purchase. So that's just something that, you know, food for thought that helps people to know and what to look for.
3: Okay.
1: Yeah.
0: Very
3: okay.
0: Good. Very good. Thank you for your
3: That's
0: call.
3: That's good.
1: You're welcome.
3: I do want to talk about that later. For real. Okay?
0: Yeah, because another thing is like you're saying, when we did go to French's, and that's where I used my card before. Well, I didn't go to French's. I went to French's to buy my chicken, and they told me they don't take cash.
3: Yeah.
0: I said, wait a minute,
4: they don't take cash.
0: And I think I saw on the internet a couple of people on the internet said
4: which
0: that,
4: is kind of smart, but yeah.
0: That they don't take cash.
4: Can't get robbed.
0: So I kind of said, well, why is that? And they say, well, the owners feel like they're protecting the employees.
3: Okay.
0: So I guess that's what that's about.
3: Well, for me, it's a serious thing, guys, because I'm one of those Temu shoppers or my niece shops at Shein and those places. And Reg, what they normally do is they'll actually take a small dollar, $2 out, or the bank does, or however it does. And then if they know I got the money to pay it, they'll put it back. But I will be contacting you later because I do need to understand that. Thank you so much for that information.
0: Well, what made it better for me is that, you know, as a solution, a resolution that we talk about, we don't want to just complain about anything. We did talk with them. They said that they were working, Frenchies were working on providing gift cards.
3: Okay.
0: So now when you go, you can buy gift cards. Then when you go back, you just drop your gift card on them and it's just like cash.
3: Okay.
0: So, Reggie?
4: That's really regulating to me. That's really regulating to me. I should have the right to either spend cash or card. But I want to say something before I really get into what we're really talking about today is that I've waited a long time for this show, Vent. You know, and I'm so happy our BOSS Flash has his own radio show. I'm
0: sure,
4: you know.
0: I don't know how long it's going to last.
4: You know, that's why they call you Flash. You're in and out. You're in and out. But I want to say this. We have a lot of complaints. We do a lot of accusations. We point a lot of fingers. And I know that it's room for improvement. I really know it's room for improvement. But I believe in my spirit that it all starts with me. And the reason why I say that, because I've been an activist in this city for over 15, 20 years. I take ProDoctor is my home.
3: Yes.
4: You know, it is my home. And what it does to me is when I see trash like you complaining about, I see abandoned cars and all that, it hurts my heart. I am a resident of ProDoctor. So it takes a show like Vent to really come in, and what really harms my spirit is that all the things that the breeze does for the city of ProDoctor. When I first came aboard, I really didn't know. I know you guys just got through enjoying SummerSlam and this and that. Things take money. It really does. It really does. And we got to stop looking for our city leaders and them to tell us no. we got to start doing for each other. And I know we can do it with that donation that we said. Thank you. I just wanted to get that out there.
5: Thank you, Ray.
0: I'm going to call you on the bridge. Can you tell me where you're down behind you? Can't hear you.
3: Turn your radio down, sir.
0: Are you outside or whatever? Can you
4: there you
0: change?
4: Go. There you go. There you go.
6: I tell you what, let me turn this Bluetooth off.
3: Okay.
0: All right. Okay.
3: Okay.
0: Thank you very much. Yeah, thank you, Reg. We appreciate that.
4: Yeah.
0: Okay, caller, what's your name and where you calling from, sir, if you can?
6: Yeah, this is Yeah. Ralph, how you doing?
0: Doing fine. How you doing, brother?
6: Okay. Hey, is the sound quality better now?
0: It's a little bit, kind of got a little static in the background, but we could hear you going on.
4: Yeah, we didn't get the name.
3: Well,
6: I wanted to tell you the reason why Prince's does that. About 2 or 3 years ago, I was in Houston and I went to the Prince's down there on Scott.
0: Yes.
6: And I realized, you know, I went in there to buy something and the lady told me, she said, we don't take calls. And I said, what? She said, no. I said, well, why not? And she said, you get tired of having a gun put in your face. So I said, yes, ma'am, I can understand that. So the French is down here, I guess, is doing the same thing, I guess, so in case some workers from Houston have to come down here and work, that they don't have to have a lot of investment as to, you know, accepting customers' payments and stuff, everything will be basically the same.
0: Yes. Well, you know, we kind of feel like and hope that things are not as bad here as they are in Houston. As quick as things happen in Houston, they can happen anywhere, you know, but we don't have that. But I guess, you know, an ounce of caution is rather than a pound of cure.
6: Yeah.
0: All right, call it again. Yes, man, you share with us. We certainly appreciate you calling, man. Thanks for tuning in. Well, thank you so much.
3: Thank you.
0: Thanks for your call.
6: All right, man. Y'all have a great day.
3: You too,
0: right,
3: sir.
0: You too. Thank you, caller. Appreciate that call.
3: Amen.
5: Yeah, very good call.
3: Yeah.
0: So, Reggie, you were finishing up now because I know we had to take the call.
4: Yeah, like I was saying is that just like the guy just mentioned French's, we love French's.
0: Oh, yes.
4: But French's brought 102 FM over here. 102 FM is not going to be over here eating pulled out the chicken. I had a problem with that because I felt as though the breeze should at least been invited. You see what I'm saying? We don't step up to step in. What we do is we allow outsiders, even though they call us homeboys and all that. You can talk to me after the show. They call us homeboys and all that. Are we really my brother's keeper? Because we are in a situation where we might close the breeze in 2027 because we can't get the help that we need. Now, we're asking the citizens, and I do give you congratulations. A lot of y'all have started participating. But we just said if you would contribute a small donation once a year to the breeze, we could do our own thing. We can do it with you. We don't want to have to keep on doing it without you. And that's what I want to say about that.
0: Okay, thank you, Reg.
3: Thank you, Reg.
0: Okay, we'll take a quick, someone else something I have to say, Hollywood?
7: No, thank you, Reg.
0: No. We'll take a quick 2-minute break. We'll be right back. Ladies and gentlemen, you're on the Breeze Radio Station, the new KSAP 96.9 on your FM dial. That's right. This is your home. This is your home, my home, Port Arthur.

0: We certainly appreciate you tuning into the Bridge Radio Station. Today is the beginning of a program we call Vent, where you can have the opportunity to let the folks know what's on your mind and let us know what's on your mind. If you don't feel like giving your name, that's fine. We appreciate that. We just want to try to document these things because we hope to present this to our city council, those persons who are responsible for the issues that you're talking about. There's been a lot of talk about the EDC. Now, a lot of folk have called us and businesses have called us and complained that they can't get grants and we can't get money to provide for our small business. And so, you know, we feel for them because we applied for granting opportunities and we were turned down also. Recently, actually for the same thing that some folks are getting funded for as well. In the paper, Port Arthur News, that was dated September the 21st. It was published by Lauren Mayers. A reporter to Port Arthur News indicated that the Port Arthur City Council was to vote on a $1.3 million grant for Central Mall upgrades. In the article, it states that Central Mall, Port Arthur, could land at least two new tenants under a $1.3 million economic development grant. The Port Arthur City Council is set to vote on Tuesday. That was Tuesday just passed. Of course, Port Arthur, Texas, article says that the council will consider a resolution approving a conditional grant. And that agreement is between the Port Arthur Economic Development Corporation and Central Mall, Port Arthur LLC, according to city documents. Now, the agreement caps the grant at $1.3 million, so they can't give more than $1.3 million. And that grant will pay for exterior improvements, parking lot upgrades at the mall. And the property is located at 31365. The money would come from the Port Arthur Economic Development Corporation grant fund account. Now, at council, I was there, and they did pass it. They approved the grant for $1.3 million for those folks. And in the proposition, is the resolution indicated that it was a resolution approving an economic development conditional grant agreement between the Port Arthur Economic Development Corporation and Central Mall Port Arthur LLC for an amount not to exceed $1.3 million. So it was approved on Tuesday night for that granting money. There was some discussion by one council member. I think it was Council Member Jacobs that asked the question. And since we had a lot of complaints, you know, from and problems from folk that said that, you know, they have a problem with streets and stuff like that. And just kind of asked the EDC folks, how did they get to that conclusion for approving the grant? Wasn't able to hear it because the city hall speakers seemed like it was too difficult to be able to hear and understand. But at any rate, that's what we're talking about. So if you're a small business and you've apply for granting opportunities with the EDC, give us a call. We'd certainly like to talk with you and find out, you know, what's going on. Maybe that's something that they're missing for you, or something that maybe they're missing for us, that we might could get together and share that with the EDC and say, look, you know, we're small businesses. I did notice that they indicated to us that we didn't create jobs. So, you know, small businesses basically don't create jobs. Mom and pop shop, they get started, and then they need help, maybe put an awning over the front of the door, maybe paint the building, or maybe, you know, do some upgrades on the inside or some parking lot work. And that shouldn't cost $15,000 in a sense. So I'm a little bit, you know, perturbed about, you know, why that clause maybe was put in there for 4B projects to have to create jobs. So, Reggie?
1: Coming up, and I'm gonna tell you something. You better quit voting. for fracks, and you better quit voting for family, and you better quit voting for church members, because you see where they've got us. Now, we got a young council coming in, and I'm behind them. They are asking some very, very good questions, and us old folks don't want to realize that, hey, sometimes we could have got to the end. You didn't got to the end. You're going to tell me that the Breeze been here 25 years, and we've been functioning real good, and all of a sudden you folk will step in, and it looks like we got an all-black, all-city black mayor, police chief, I'm calling them today, city manager and council. But you're crabs in a basket. Every time somebody try to get along, you won't get along because of the skin color. But you'll go to Central Mall. What can we help you get? We got a man over in Pledge Island, Dillinger, then bought that property and trying to get it along. You give him a hard time, but you go to Neyland and Prode Acres and ask, what can you do for them? Yeah, I'm bidding today. I'm bidding today because it needs to be said. And I thank you, Steve, for getting this show. And I want you to call in whether you like what I say or you don't, or you agree. Let's speak up for our city. Thank you so much.
0: Okay. Any callers out there? The number is area code 409-982-0247. Area code 409-982-0247. If you got a question or comment regarding the subject matter. Okay. I think we got a caller right quick on the line. Caller, go ahead. What's your name and what you call? Where you calling from?
2: My name is Michael Johnson, and I'm calling from Turtle Creek over here, Turtle Creek Apartment.
0: All right.
2: Did he say Pleasure Island was sold?
1: No. I said they got a guy bought property on Pledge Island to open up those windmills, and they gave him such a hard time. No, I didn't say Pledge Island was sold, because it can't be. Sorry if I gave you that information.
2: Thank you.
0: Mm-hmm. Okay. That's good enough for you, caller?
3: I think he's gone.
0: Okay. Thank you for your call. All right, we'll take a short break. We'll be right back. 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

0: All right. We're back, ladies and gentlemen. Thank you for joining us here. 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So, Reggie.
1: Yeah, I just want to take this time out because I didn't give the full information. Those that are very interested in making a contribution to The Breeze, please write The Breeze. P.O. Box 703, Port Arthur, Texas. Make sure you put the Port Arthur, Texas, 77640. We'll gladly appreciate it because we love you and you know that you love us. God bless your bones.
0: Amen. Right. In the news there on September the 12th, we'll be backing up a little bit. Right. Article in the paper by Mary Moe indicates that there was no danger to the public after the Woodville pellet silo smoke was reported. Many of you know the pellet company had a fire a couple of years
1: German
0: back.
1: Had to put, yeah.
0: And it just destroyed the entire west side. The article goes, one of the five silos in Woodville Pellets located at the port of Port Arthur is being monitored after officials with the company reported smoke Sunday. The matter was reported to local fire authorities who promptly responded. According to information from the port of Port Arthur, efforts to enter the silo or to mitigate any smoke and smoldering was undertaken. Larry Kelly, Port Director, CEO, said the affected Woodville Pellet silo continues to be carefully monitored by Woodville Pellets representatives, local officials from the fire department as well. Local fire authorities and other personnel responded promptly, and efforts to address the affected silo began immediately. Operations at the site have been continued as usual, and no danger to the public was identified during the incident. In 2017, a fire and silo collapse occurred at the site then known as German Pellets. The cause of the blaze was conveyor belt fire during ship loading, a conveyor belt. The incident lasted upwards of 102 days and required around-the-clock monitoring by fire officials. The company was fined more than $12,000 by TECQ, that's Texas Commission on Environmental Quality, and charged with failing to prevent nuisance odor conditions. In 2022, a fire on the exterior conveyor system at the Woodville Pellets plant near the port of Port Arthur was reported. The fire was knocked down hours later, and a stop work order was issued by the fire marshal at that time.
1: When that happened over here in Port Arthur, how long did that thing burn?
2: Oh, boy.
1: About 100 and something days, isn't it right?
2: Oh, yeah.
0: Was that the German Pellets?
1: Yes.
0: I think you would say it was 102 days.
1: Yeah.
0: The incident lasted upwards of 102 days and required around-the-clock monitoring by fire.
2: Smoldering.
1: Okay, now over at that other place, how long has it been burning?
0: Well, it's the same place, but it's called a different name.
1: It's
0: called Woodville Pellets.
1: That's what I was trying to get the public to understand.
2: Right.
1: Yeah, same thing, just change the name. So that's happening pretty regularly. You know, so we got to get a jump on that. I can understand the citizens calling in, and we're getting with council and the port. Find out what we need to be done to prevent that.
0: Better be prepared than
1: yes.
0: after a trying to figure a way out. Yeah,
1: because we as the citizens is the ones breathing all that.
3: But they had to do big payouts on
1: no,
3: it.
1: No, but
3: huh?
1: It ain't about the pay.
3: No,
1: it's
3: I mean,
1: about
3: they
1: the
3: did
1: help.
3: Though they did. I'm asking because I didn't keep up with
1: they
3: that.
1: Got kibbers. They got kibbers and bits.
3: Okay. Okay.
1: They got kibbers and bits. You know how they
3: kibbers
1: go.
3: And bits. Okay.
1: They call it hush money.
3: Okay.
1: Yeah.
0: Okay.
3: Whatever.
0: News, article by Mary Moe, the Port Arthur News. Port Arthur amends off-street parking ordinance. Now, I know for some people they had a problem with that. I kind of saw that on the internet where a lot of folk were just blown off the chart with that because they were complaining that where are they going to park their car?
3: Yeah.
0: You know, a lot of seniors are having a problem, can't get to their cars. They have to park closer to the house and they park on the yard. Some folk even say, look here. Since I was 12 years old and back in 53, 52, we didn't have drive or concrete parking spots. We just drove it in the yard, made with some rocks, and parked our cars. Well, Mary Moore writes that after an outcry from the public, Port Arthur City has adopted to amend its ordinance regarding parking on unimproved surfaces and will now allow exemptions for some residents.
1: Mm-hmm.
0: The new exemptions approved September the 8th include emergency vehicles operating in response to an emergency call or incident and city or other governmental entity vehicles while in the performance of official public business or activities.
3: Hmm.
0: I'm not sure what that means other than that you got some police officers, fire department people, and emergency vehicle people who park their cars in their yards that have unimproved parking. So would that be it?
1: Yes, that's exactly what it'd be it. But the problem that I got with that is I'm a resident. I could understand eyesore cars being parked up there and all kind of trash and stuff like that. But I think they should have an ordinance of 72 hours. And the reason why I say 72 hours you'd be parked on, we got a lot of deaths been in the family. People been coming from here, there, and everywhere.
0: Yeah.
1: These streets all tore up. You can't hardly park on the side of it. Mm-hmm. Then some fool park on the side and there's a hole over there. It's going to cause problems.
3: Mm-hmm.
1: So what we need to do as the council is work together where we can say, look, that's your property. You regulate it the way you're supposed to, but you got neighbors. You understand?
3: Mm-hmm.
1: And you need to work accordingly to your neighborhood. Therefore,
3: we're
1: allowing you 72 hours, like a weekend, somebody come to death or family or wedding, to be able to park where you can.
3: Mm-hmm.
1: Because we don't want no accidents, okay?
3: Right.
1: So once you park where you can, but after 72 hours, you got to be gone. Now, when we address our senior citizens, as long as that car is inspected, you understand, and is drivable and it's not sitting drawing anything, that's your property. If you keep it clean and neat, you know, we got to quit looking for a dime every time the phone rings here, we can get a quarter to holler. We got to stop that because everybody can't afford a brand new driveway.
0: Yeah.
1: You know, so if you're going to tell me how to regulate me on my property, I need to know where the money coming from.
0: Okay. The article goes on to say a property owner may apply for a parking exemption. The application shall be filed and submitted to the director or development or her designee for review, consideration, and final determination of a parking exemption to apply for parking on an unimproved surface. Seems like we got a call on there. Caller, you on the breeze. Go ahead, what's your call?
1: Name.
0: What's your name and where you calling from?
4: My name is Billy Johnson. I live in Port Arthur.
0: Okay.
4: All my life. Now, we got real important issues that's going on besides telling people you can't park in the yard.
0: So your gripe would be that this is about the parking?
4: Yeah.
0: Okay.
4: But we got other issues besides worrying about just a little small stuff like the city is doing, man.
3: Okay.
4: I mean, they're making a big issue out of this, man, you know.
0: Mm-hmm. Okay.
4: So, I mean, you know, it's other reasons. They can go by doing something else besides tagging cars, man, you know.
0: So what do you think you would like to suggest to council if you had an opportunity to speak to them? What do you think you would tell them about this?
4: Now, some people pull their cars up on the curb.
0: Mm-hmm.
4: You know, I think that should be for consideration, let me park my car on the curb and pull up on the curb a little bit.
0: Yeah.
4: Not deadly from in the yard, but just on the curb and let the cars pass the traffic, you know.
0: Okay.
4: I mean, there's other solutions besides this. They riding around looking for cars in people's yard to make money. Come on, man.
0: Well, you think that's...
4: They ought to stop. They ought to find out who stole my food stamps out of my car.
3: I remember you. Oh, yeah.
1: Hey, well, that's a complaint.
3: But aren't they working on that, sir? Excuse me, Kyle. I believe that's being worked on now. Have you gotten any info on it?
4: Yeah, they just told me you got to go online and put a lock on the car.
0: What?
4: But whoever hacking the car, that's not going to stop them from taking our money.
0: Yeah.
3: But...
0: Well, this is the first I've heard of it. You say somebody taking money off your food stamp card? Is that like when you go to the store and then you use it and then
3: and
0: you
3: it's not
0: you
3: on there,
0: more money
3: right.
0: been taken off of it?
4: I went to HEB and they had $125 worth of grocery on the counter. They ran my car twice and it was denied. Unfinished funds. I called the food stamp office. They told me my money was spent at my border grocery store in New Mexico.
0: Mexico!
5: They got his PIN number. That's what it was. They got his PIN number.
4: Then I saw on Channel 6 News, there's $1 million in something worth of stamps benefits that were stolen from Texas.
0: Wow.
3: If it's okay, caller, the next break caller, I'm gonna go on my phone and go into the state of Texas food stamp deal, because I think there's a form. Recently, I read that you could fill out and get that reimbursed. I'm not sure. Let me check.
4: Well, I called up there. They told me to call Port Arthur Police Department. They will not refund my money. I do remember Officer Antoine telling you that.
3: But recently I've heard differently, sir. Can I get your phone number?
0: Well, I think we've got it. Then you call.
4: No. We ain't got to go through all that. I'm just complaining. That's all.
3: Thank you for your help. Yes, sir.
0: I think that sounds like a situation. You might have to make a call to the federal government. The food stamp federal government program. Lilo Sugar Lee is gonna look into that. So we certainly thank you for your call, man.
3: Thank you.
0: Oh my goodness. That's disgusting.
3: It's been going on.
0: That's terrible.
3: He's not lying.
0: Not only is it embarrassing, you know, it is theft.
3: It's been going on.
0: It needs to be, because I mean you have cards that you use, especially these gift cards and things like that. And you gotta be real careful how you're ordering online.
3: You
0: can just go and order what
5: you
0: want.
5: My wife yells at me all the time about that online. My wife yells at me all the time. She don't like that.
3: I know. My sister doesn't like that.
0: The article goes on to say, and with District 1 Council Member Taylor Getwood, he said, "I understand the ordinance is not just to beautify the city, but also hold people accountable. Not just residential, but commercial as well. But he got a problem." Councilman Getwood said, "But there is a cost to putting in a driveway, and many people in his district, in my district, are elderly and on a fixed income." He said, "I can use my own house as an example. My house has things that need to be repaired first before I could even think of laying a new driveway." Councilman Getwood also wants the city to be prepared to properly enforce the ordinance. He asked for a clarification.

0: District 4 Councilwoman Kayla Gibbs spoke of the exemption process, saying she believes there is a level of subjectivity that is required on the part of code enforcement. What does that mean? There's a level of subjectivity. I think we got another call. Caller, you on the breeze. Go ahead with your call. What's your name and where you calling from, please?
1: First thing, you need to find out who sponsored that. The city attorney staff didn't do that. Somebody on the council was influenced to do that. So find out who sponsored it. Mm-hmm. So they like to hide behind themselves. Somebody on council, just like that no parking in the yard before the previous mayor had the same no parking on the grass. I think that's an extension of that. Had somebody, that kind of a person has that kind of influence, and they trying to hide behind the staff.
0: Yes.
1: Find out who sponsored it.
0: Well, now, caller, do you think this is a fair assessment, or maybe do you think that the council kind of moved the
1: direction? Listen up. Driveways, what things like that, you cannot pass an ordinance or change a master plan. Let's go to master plan. In 1974, they put together a citywide master plan. But if somebody had a junkyard, a garage in the neighborhood, they was grandfathered in.
2: Okay.
1: You cannot pass an ordinance. Now, health and welfare is a different thing. That does not fall under health and welfare. A shell driveway, that's an improved surface. Okay. And this thing about infrastructure, that's a lie. That is a lie. I've never heard nobody parking a car unless they drove an 18-wheeler over something and broke a curb or something.
0: Yeah.
1: Or some, no, that's they lying. And no, it has no vehicles has no impact unless it's 18-wheeler fully loaded, a dump truck fully loaded will break a water line.
0: All right.
1: Okay.
0: Well,
1: y'all find out who's sponsored, and you go after that person who's sponsored. Well, and that double talking from that city councilman is saying one thing and saying something else, section one and a half dozen other. Come on.
0: Okay, well now, Councilman, I'll call you. You do understand that this is Breeze Radio Station. We are not in the capacity to challenge, you know, the council. We hope that.
1: No. That's not what I'm saying. What I'm really saying the citizens need to challenge, find out who sponsored it.
0: Yeah.
1: Mm-hmm. Now, I'm not talking about y'all just a conveyance for communication throughout the community. That's just for example.
0: Absolutely.
1: And I'm gonna say something and I'm gonna let it go. Okay. They approved the city budget, but they also increased your water bill. They also raised your property taxes. But Navigation District owed over $40 million. $40 to $100 million. That's why they're raising your fees and taxes and everything, because they're afraid of the Navigation District. Yes, they are big giants and everything, but the giants can be punished. And I'm getting something done about that. I'm meeting with the city manager and the finance director Monday when she come back in Washington. We're gonna get our money.
0: All right.
1: They owe us hundreds of millions of dollars. Okay?
0: All right, Colin, we certainly appreciate your call. Thanks for tuning in. Stay plugged in. We certainly appreciate your input. Thank you. Councilwoman Kayla Jacobs, as she indicated, she said there seemed to be some level of subjectivity that is required code enforcement. Look like we got another caller. Caller, you on the Breeze Radio Station. What's your name? Where you calling from?
3: It is Skaggs calling back from Port Arthur, Texas.
0: All right.
3: Hey, listen. This is a very interesting discussion, I think, and it's important. I agree with what Sir Reggie said. And see, part of the problem is, like when the other guy called in, a lot of the citizens in Port Arthur, they don't get involved in the city government and what's going on, you know, in council meetings and different things like that. People don't get out and vote the way that they should.

0: sometimes people just vote for their friends, mm-hmm. and then you come up with these different things like that about parking and other issues like that. Yeah. You end up being upset about it, but you should have been on the front end of that stuff. Go to the council meetings. Voice your opinion. Let the council members know how you feel as a citizen. And some of these things wouldn't get voted, you know, in the affirmative.
1: Absolutely, Carl. I couldn't agree with you more. You know, most council meetings, there may be 6 or 7 people in there. The problem is, for a lot of people, they can't sit through 2 and 3 hours of a county, of a city, you know, agenda to wait for an issue that affects them. So I get that, and that's one of the reasons why we're doing this show.
2: Yeah, yeah.
1: And other shows we do at the Breeze Radio Station to try to get your stuff, get your ideas, get your impressions, get what aggravates you, and we want to, you know, do this in a collaboration effect and bring this to the city council. You know, the Breeze has a non-profit corporation, Truth and Education Corporation. It's called Truth and Education Corporation because we try to educate the people with the truth. Amen. It's a strange name, but we're educating people with the truth. And if we can do it from a telephone, which is what people are doing through radio, then we can maybe make that effect impactful, because you now, the John Citizen, John Q Citizen at home, may not be able to want to go to council. You may not can go to council meeting. But
0: that's
1: if we
0: true.
1: Can hear
0: You're
1: from
0: right.
1: you, we put this together and take it to them, and we show, hey, look, we got 25 callers that called us on Thursday afternoon and said, here's some of the problems. But if we don't get callers, and this is the most unique opportunity to make your voices heard by radio. You don't have to
0: That's
1: hear
0: right.
1: your real
0: You're
1: name.
0: Right.
1: You don't have to come down to city council. You don't have to come to the Breeze. You can sit in the comfort of your own home, drink a cup of coffee, and say, I got a problem. Dollar number.
2: That's right. That's
1: just like you're doing. And we certainly thank the callers who have recently called in, because if you don't, you don't need us doing these programs.
0: That's true. You're absolutely right about this. And that's one of the things I appreciate about your radio station and all your staff. You guys have always seemed to have had the citizens of Port Arthur, you know, at the forefront of your thinking and wanting to do what's best for the city. I remember when Tejas was still here, you know, and sometimes we would have conversations on different things.
1: Absolutely.
0: We didn't always agree, but at least we would have
2: the
0: dialogue, you know, where we could exchange, you know, ideas and different things like that.
2: Yeah.
0: And if we you know, we just have to get involved. If we want Port Arthur to be a better place in which to live, the citizens have to get involved.
3: That's right.
0: And that's all of the citizens.
3: Absolutely.
0: All of
3: that's
0: them.
3: Right.
1: Absolutely.
0: All of them, from city limit to city limit.
1: Absolutely. Sugar Lee?
3: You know what, sir, thank you so much. In my neighborhood, we've actually, guys, developed a group text where if there's something going on in my neighborhood, we group text. You know, we let everybody know.
1: Mm-hmm.
3: And then we have designated people, like this caller just said, that we have to work at doing it. I mean, getting stuff done. Not actually doing it. But we have different people in our group text in my community that actually calls whoever we need to call. And then we have another person that says, okay, I'm back up, I'll check on it. Then we have a third person, Steve, that makes sure that they make notes of it. So thank you, caller. That is what we need to do.
0: And you know something? I'm going to say this before I hang up.
3: Right.
0: And sometimes what people don't realize is that the issue in one neighborhood or community is not necessarily the same problem that another neighborhood or community
3: That's right.
0: is having.
3: That's right.
0: You know? And so you have to think of it in those terms,
3: That's right.
0: and you need to get to know who your council members
3: right.
0: are
3: That's right.
0: representing your district
3: That's right.
0: and hold them accountable. They need to have, what do they call those things? The town hall meetings
3: yeah.
0: so for their different districts and stuff, and find out what the constituents of that district need.
1: Let me mention this to you right quick, caller. I know you know because this caller here has been with us since what, 2015, 2016. Man. So, and he's been on the air with us off and on, and for a variety of issues. But I know you know that we have made it clear to all of our city council members, every time someone won an office and got a seat in city council, we at the Breeze Radio Station have offered them their own radio show. There's been no charge for that. Over the last 20 plus years we've been on the air, the mayor, the police chief, the fire chief, the superintendent of the school district, the Port Arthur director of the Port of Port Arthur, the Chamber of Commerce, all the school, I mean all the council members, each council member has his own show. So that way when they come in here and sit in the studio, even the city manager, they can talk to their constituents. Like you said, one thing that happens in one district, one area, may not happen in another. It may be a different issue. So when you got your council member come in District 1, and then the next week, District 2 council member comes in, well, District 1 may not have nothing to talk about. But District 2 been waiting for District 2 council member to come in there because they got garbage and trash. They got folks with junk cars and everything, and they want to talk. But they can't reach their council member when they call them on the phone. They can't get down to City Hall and spend all night in council meeting. So what option do they have? The only one I can think of is us right here at the Breeze Radio Station, that we've made it available for them, but they don't come.
4: Yeah, yeah.
0: You absolutely right. Well, look, I said I was through. I want to comment on what you just said.
3: Yes.
0: A lot of times I believe our council members think that every time we want to talk to them about something, it's a criticism of them. Mm-hmm. And that's not the case.
3: That's right.
0: You
3: know? You're right.
0: But if the citizens can't reach you and can't talk to you, well, then it may become a criticism of you because of the fact that you're elected, but you're unavailable.
1: Yes.
2: Hey, that's right.
1: Absolutely.
3: Mm-hmm. Yeah.
1: This brother here on the point.
4: I like that brother. Reggie. I like that, brother, but I also want to remind you, if you got a contribution to the Breeze, you can go to P.O. Box 703, right here in the beautiful city of Port Arthur, Texas. That zip code is 77640. Thank you, caller, so much.
3: You know what, caller, are you still there?
1: Yes, he's still there.
0: Yes, ma'am.
3: Caller, you know what, and Steve may be able to help me with this, too. We've had some situations in my neighborhood, guys, that were emergency calls where we couldn't get, you know, you have to report it to, you know, your city council, whatever. We've had some emergency calls, caller, where we've actually had to run down the workers to maybe do some repairs, and they did it, and then, of course, they took it to wherever they need to take it, to city council or whatever. So I've actually had me and several people, Steve, where we've had some emergencies that the workers did do the job. So I don't know if I'm out of order doing that, but normally if that happens, caller, I will let somebody know in leadership position, hey, this what happened, this what we did, and we got it repaired. So I like this here. As long as it get repaired, Rich, you know, I know they got protocol. When Sugar Lee, when Sugar Lee wants something done.
1: Yeah, no, she don't.
3: I want something done, caller. I love you, caller. Thank you.
2: Yeah,
1: sure. Your final comments before you go, caller. I'm feeling Sugar Lee now. You had to go. Yeah, then final comments before you go. Appreciate your call.
3: Thank you.
0: All right. Y'all have a great day.
1: Okay, that's all you have to say. You had nothing else you wanted to add before you go?
0: Hey, that's it.
3: Thank you, Mr.
0: Hey, we appreciate what you guys do.
3: Thank you, Mr.
1: Thank you so much, caller.
4: All right. I like that call.
1: Also, Councilwoman Jacob says she also wants the ordinance to be enforced in a way that makes sense. She referred to a recent El Vesta community picnic where parking spots were insufficient. Of course, now former Mayor Dolores Prince was there at the meeting, and she agreed. She said, I agree the ordinance needs to be defined. She said, but it's not confusing when you see 3 and 4 cars parked in the front yard, and you've got 6 or 7 in the driveway, and 3 or 4 across the street. You say, it looks like a parking lot. That's what former Mayor Dolores Prince said. She said, people did not work hard to pay for their homes, for their neighborhood to turn out and look like that. She said, there's something wrong with it, and the city can correct it. You say?
3: Well,
4: isn't she a former mayor?
1: Yes.
4: Why wouldn't he correct it when she was a mayor?
1: I think it was ongoing. You know, it's one of them kind of situations that dovetail from one council group to the next until it's resolved.
4: Look, I understand.
1: And then you got a variety of council members. Now, I understand, yeah. I was one. So when I ran for council, I had a platform, and I told folks, man, I'm going to do this. I'm going to do it. I'm going to make sure that you water, going to make sure you make sure you don't get taxed. And then when I got up there, you realize that I'm just one guy with one vote.
3: That's right.
1: You know, and I can raise all kind of sand. I can talk about folks. I can throw them under the bus, which is something I didn't do. But I can try to reason with other council members. But if their mind is already made up to vote a different way, it's kind of like they told Councilman Lewis, I think, and Councilman Duce said before,
4: All we need
1: is four votes.
4: So that goes to let you know where the mind is at. But I was saying this when he was talking about the park and this and that. You know, you can't estimate how many people are going to be on the park.
3: I was there.
4: You really can't estimate how many people are going to be on the park. Yeah. So that goes back to tell you about the 72-hour little deal. You know, it ain't just cutting up the grass and this and that. Because guess what? It's a park. Yeah. You say you're putting all this emphasis into the park. And I grew up around Gillum Circle. That was the park.
3: Oh, yeah.
4: You know, Rose Hill.
3: Yeah.
4: Was a graduation.
3: Yeah.
4: You see what I'm saying? Mm-hmm. Because everybody came to Gillum Circle. You know, we had Mr. Pierce right there to get us something to eat. And we were family, bro. Yeah. Nobody worried about who was parking here and parking there.
1: Mm-mm. Absolutely. Call you on the breeze. What's your call? What's your name where you're calling from? I'm sorry.
5: Yeah, one of the things about multiple cars parked in the front yard at certain times. The real issue, they trying to punish the rest of the city. The real issue is that location where they got multiple cars parking in the front yard, they need to deal with that issue. The issue, the problem is they turning a residential area into a multifamily. They're leasing it out to the people that's working in the area. That's what they're doing.
1: Wait a minute, caller. You saying there's owners that have homes and they're using the home as rental property?
5: Yes, that's what's happening. The multifamily. It's turning into a single family, it's turning into multifamily. I am turning into some of these locations.
1: But isn't that against the law? Isn't that against the law? A violation of the charter?
5: That's what I'm saying. That's what they need to enforce instead of passing ordinance to punish to try to make it look like a city. Why? Deal with the issue that what the problem is. The problem is that particular resident that somebody's complaining about that got all these cars in the front yard. They'll turn it into multifamily. The code enforcers need to get involved and deal with that property owner.
3: Well, that's right.
1: It seems like you're pretty astute on this issue. With code enforcement and all these departments, inspections and all of that, I thought they had folk that were assigned to ride around the city and check these violations, and then they make the violation submitted to council or the department heads, and then they take it up. We got another call on the line, but can you make it quick, call right quick? You respond to that?
5: Well, I was looking at you. I've got some other issues going on. I'll call you back. Go ahead.
3: Thank you,
5: call.
3: Thank you, call.
1: Caller, go ahead. You on the break. Got a call on the line. What's your name? Where you calling from, caller? Thanks for calling.
6: Johnny Reed, I live up here across the street from Judy, so East Service.
7: What's his name?
6: Now, the city talking about this and that, is they going to pay us for every time we hit a pothole in the street and mess all the tires, our front end alignment up,
4: no,
6: because the streets are ragged and put up?
4: I could answer that, no.
6: You understand? So we got a lot of issues going on. Besides on watching who park their cars, man.
4: That's right.
6: You understand?
4: Mm-hmm.
1: Absolutely. You
6: see how they got Memorial Boulevard fixed up?
1: Yeah.
6: The whole city ought to be looking like that, man.
1: I guarantee you.
6: The whole city.
1: And I think that was one of the issues that got many of the council members upset at last week's, at Tuesday's council meeting, was that whoever was responsible, I don't remember the gentleman's name, but they were requesting more funding, and council was upset that, look, we're not getting streets done, and people are chewing us out out here. Why aren't we getting more streets done? That was at this Tuesday night council meeting that I personally heard. And I agree with you. They need to, I for one think Thomas Boulevard needs to be done again all the way down from Martin Luther King all the way up to Twin City Highway. Well, not Twin City, was it? Yeah, Twin City Highway. Does it go to Twin City? No, that's, yeah, Thomas Boulevard starts at 9th Avenue, right? Thomas Boulevard, yeah.
6: Yeah, we done towed the new city buses up already. Well, we the taxpayers done bought.
3: Okay.
6: No, yeah. Big pretty buses look like a Greyhound bus.
1: What?
6: They done knocked all the wheels off of them because you know why?
1: Oh.
6: The drivers got to go down the street and dodge these potholes and everything.
1: Wow.
6: All them brand new buses is parked at the bus barn over there.
1: Hmm. Oh, so that's what it is.
6: Right around, not too far from where y'all at.
3: Right.
6: And they just bought them buses.
3: Wow.
6: There's some electric, so they supposed to call electric buses to save fuel.
1: All right.
6: But they sitting over there dry rotting in the sun over there.
3: Mm-hmm. I've been seeing them now.
1: All right, caller.
3: Thank you, caller.
6: They got issues going on.
1: Yeah.
3: Thank you, caller.
1: They need to address that. Thank you for your call. Appreciate it.
3: Yeah, I've been seeing.
1: Councilman of District 3, Warren Pena, he said he is on board with the majority of people, but also he thinks has to think of the ones who do not have the means to pay for the improvements of their property.
3: Hmm.
1: Former Councilman Harold Doucette questioned who would be responsible for applying for an exemption. In his neighborhood, he says, there is a property owner renting rooms to workers, but their parking does not meet the requirement. So, in a lot of neighborhoods, in upscale neighborhoods, these things are happening.
3: Yes.
1: I can agree, and I can also attest to folks are coming up with chicken pens and chicken coops and chicken houses and chicken farms in residential neighborhoods, and according to the city charter,
7: it's against
1: the law.
7: Yeah.
1: It's a violation.
7: Yeah.
1: So, and then some chickens are walking the street. One guy told me he had to pick up a goat. That was from the Animal Services Department. I say, a goat?
4: A goat?
1: Yeah. He said, goat just walking free out there. We have to go down.
3: Oh, they're.
1: I don't understand what is going on in some of our neighborhoods.
4: But you got Green Acres over there?
1: People have to have responsibility and have respect for your neighbor.
3: That's right.
1: Mm-hmm. It's going off the chain. Carly, you on the Breeze Radio Station. What's your name? Where you calling from?
5: Yeah.
1: Speak up, Carly. Can't hear you.
5: Chickens and things like that, it's not against the ordinance. A certain amount, if you go past a certain number,
1: the city ordinance indicates a certain distance that they'd have to be from the person who has started a chicken house. Also, they are not allowed in certain areas. They've even named the areas of Florida where it's not allowed. Yeah. But we're not going to argue the point. We got another caller. Let me take this call. Call you call back. Thank you for your call.
3: Thank you, Carl.
1: Yeah. Carl, you on the Breeze Radio Station. What's your name and where you calling from?
6: I ain't going to say the name, but anyway, the brothers go on Billy Ghost, man.
1: Who is this?
6: The brothers do not own Billy Goats and chicken.
4: Because we put them on the barbecue pit.
6: the Hispanics own the Billy Goats and the chickens, man.
1: Yeah.
6: So get on them. The brothers don't own. The brothers do not own no goats, man.
1: Yeah. Mm. Well.
6: So that's, you know, they know who it is.
3: Yeah. Yeah.
1: Well,
6: and you need to look at their front yard. And they don't tell them nothing, but they come over here and told me that I got too many limbs on the trash pile.
1: You got too many what?
3: Limbs.
1: Too many limbs on the trash pile.
3: That's the caller say we got a lot of issues. Too many limbs.
1: Yeah. Man, you really got some going on.
3: Yeah, he does.
1: Thank you,
3: caller.
1: Yeah, thank you, caller. Appreciate it, man. We certainly thank you for your call.
4: Yeah, but one thing about that call.
1: That may be what Councilwoman Jacobs was saying. She says she believes the exemption process, and she believes there is a level of subjectivity that is required on the part of code enforcement. So means that maybe code enforcement
4: looking the other way,
1: some and not doing it for others.
4: Looking the other way, that's what it means.
3: Especially for the homes.
4: Because one thing I got to agree about that caller is, and Bay, I know Bay Lewis, no, that goat wouldn't have been in my neighborhood. We'd put that goat on the pit.
1: I know in some of my neighborhood with
3: the
1: chicken, it won't last long.
3: Oh, you so rich.
1: Calling you on the air, Gordon. What's your name? Where you calling from? You on the Breeze Radio.
7: Hey, good afternoon, everybody.
1: Can you speak up a little? Can you speak up a little louder in your phone, please?
7: Yes, sir. Can y'all hear me now?
3: Yes. Yes. Name, baby. First name.
7: Yes, sir. Hey, yeah, I just wanted to make a statement. You know, I'm really enjoying the show and the opportunity to have the community to call in and voice their opinions. But, you know, there's one thing that I learned a long time ago, and is that if nothing changes, nothing changes. You know, when I look at the percentage of the voters in Port Arthur, I'm looking at online, and I just pulled this up, and I wanted to share this with you
3: guys.
7: We had like 31,000 registered voters. We had only actual voted was like 3,600 out of 31,000 voters that are registered. So that means only 12% of Port Arthur voted. 88% of the people who had the ability to vote did not vote.
3: Did not vote.
7: So once again, it goes back to if nothing changed, nothing changed. You know, we have to exercise our power to vote. I hear all the complaints, all the things that we need to do, and people will complain and say that and the other, but they won't get out and vote. They won't even encourage other people to vote or rally to vote. But we complain in a heartbeat without doing anything. You know, so I just want to take this opportunity to encourage everybody now that we are on the air speaking about this. Our power is in the vote, and if we won't change, we have to get out there in the polls and make a change.
1: Absolutely.
3: Caller, thank you. Thank you, caller. For two or three years, I believe, Steve, as a law, stay on that call. We have been talking about voting rights every year. Steve has allowed me to come on and talk about it. So you done just ruffled my feathers. You done got Sugar Lee ready to go with that program on voting rights. That is ridiculous. Only 12%?
1: Absolutely.
3: Thank you, caller.
1: Appreciate it.
4: I'm still thinking about that goat myself.
3: Yeah, okay.
1: We got another caller. Calling you on the Breeze. What's your name? Where you calling from, please?
4: What neighborhood is?
5: The caller is right on target. At one time, he had 31,000.
3: Wow.
5: Now, that dropped down to 28,000 because they purged him off the list. The last time I looked, they are down, this last election, they are down to 22,000 registered voters.
3: Mm-hmm.
5: If you don't vote in two consecutive
3: that's right,
5: federal
3: Tom,
5: election,
3: that's right.
5: They put you on the purge list.
3: Wow.
5: And now, we're down to 22,000 registered voters.
1: And not only that, it's important now that with the upcoming elections, those same folks who've been purged better get out there and make sure
3: better get out there, that
1: they're
3: on the registered list, yeah,
1: to be able to vote in the next election. Would you agree, caller?
5: That's right. They need to call in and make sure they're on the list.
3: That's right.
5: Okay? They need to re-register.
3: That's right.
5: You already got apathy is already electing people that's not qualified or don't even have a platform, okay?
3: All right. Hey, caller, thank you for that. Appreciate the last caller. When this program starts, Steve and Ridge and Hollywood, they done got me gone. Y'all two call in, but our group where I live, we have gotten together and checked, Steve. Everybody in my group, in my area, have checked to make sure that they're still on the registration.
1: That's what you do.
3: So you need to be doing that right now. Thank you again, caller. You need to be checking to make sure that you are registered. Don't just go up there. And then let me say this, Steve, because I done got hyped up. Normally they ask you for your license, but y'all know what time it is. So go ahead and bring your registration card, get you a birth certificate, military people, whatever that you have.
1: Yeah.
3: Bring everything. Bring the kitchen sink. Because they're going to try to stop. I'm
1: and vote early.
3: And vote early. early.
1: Don't try to wait till election
3: do
1: day.
3: Do not.
1: Sir Reggie.
4: Well, let me say something on that, too. I am the 50th precinct chair.
1: Yes.
4: So if you have a problem with voting or you need to register to vote, you can get up with me. And I'll take
1: good.
4: Care of that matter
1: good.
4: Right there.
1: Good.
4: So there's no excuse
3: there's
4: that
3: no
4: you
3: excuse.
4: Can't go
1: reach
4: vote.
1: Here at the station, 409-982-0245.
3: Yes.
1: Have to.
4: That is correct.
1: Right now, calling you on the bridge. What's your name and where you calling from?
8: Yes, sir. You're talking about voting. Who
1: are
8: we
1: going to
8: vote for?
1: Can you talk louder, caller? We missed your comment.
9: Yes, sir. Who are we going to vote for? We got some people in there already that are supposed to be doing what they're doing. But now you want to put some more in there?
10: Well, if they're not doing what they're supposed to be doing, of course we're going to keep putting people in there so we can keep it running.
9: Yeah. Who is running?
4: If the,
9: I mean,
4: see,
9: where are those faces at?
4: The whole problem, you have to do your own homework.
3: That's right.
4: You have to do your homework. I can tell you who I'm voting or whatever. I don't want to tell you who to vote.
3: Yes,
4: you got to do your homework. Now, if somebody...
9: Where is the new faces that's running? Where's the new faces?
1: Well, they're not going to be available right now until they apply to run.
3: Mm-hmm.
1: As soon as they make themselves available and their faces and I'm running for this, that's when you start getting busy. Because then you should have friends and neighbors that
3: that's
1: might know
3: right.
1: that person.
3: That's right.
1: Relatives might know that person. And then whatever little bit of homework that you do, in other words, you want to find out their lifestyle. You want to find out if they kind of walk in the talk. And then you want to find out, hey, have they ever served in public office before? You know, do they know what it's going to take? Are they committed? Do you think that they're, you know, have they worked on a committee or group in high school or
3: that's
1: college
3: right,
1: or something?
3: That's right.
1: So you have a little bit of knowledge of saying, I think this person may be a good person to vote for. Sugar Lee.
3: Steve, what is the newspaper that you and Tejas used to get to bring here during that time?
1: During that time, we get them.
3: Where would you get them from?
1: Well, we used to get them from the Port Arthur News, but as many of you know, the Port Arthur News had subscribers. And delivery 7 days a week.
3: Okay. What about
1: five
3: the library?
1: Days a week.
11: Three days
1: a week.
3: Yeah.
11: Not one day.
1: 2 days a week.
3: Okay.
1: Now the Port Arthur News down to 1 day a week. My last paper I got from them and I talked to them. They said that they may be eliminating that because they're going to go to the social media format.
3: What about the library?
1: It costs too much.
3: Okay.
1: It costs too much
3: for
1: newspaper.
3: To print. Okay.
1: Yeah, print delivery.
3: Okay.
1: So
3: I'm going
1: to
3: see if I can get
1: that.
3: That's going
1: to force everybody to have to go to the internet. Everybody don't have the internet. Everybody don't have a
3: that's
1: computer.
3: That's right. That's right.
1: Every senior can't understand computer and computer networks, but they do have one thing.
4: A radio.
1: They got a radio.
4: Yeah.
1: And
3: hey,
1: they got it in their car and their
3: yeah.
1: house and everywhere else.
4: KSAP.
3: Tejas texted me and said he was listening. So if you could call T and give me that information.
4: 96.9 KSAP the Breeze.
1: That's right. Going on, former Councilman Duke said, he says, what I'm hearing from the city attorney is up to the owner to apply. So we in the neighborhood, we don't know whether they've applied or not. Or if you're going to apply to this principal. Okay? That the attorney just said is just like any permit for anything else. He also wondered how residents will know who is complying with the ordinance. How will residents know if the owner has filed the proper paperwork when he passes down the street where there are 7 or 8 cars parked in the grass or the dirt? How am I going to know if this is illegal or not? He said, you can't. The new amended affirmative defense to prosecution for parking on unimproved parking. Got another caller. Call you on the bridge. Your name and where you calling from?
0: It's Tex.
10: Thank you, baby.
1: Tex from
3: thank you, baby. Thank you, baby.
1: How you doing, brother?
0: I'm doing fine, Flash. And I'm glad to see you got your own show.
1: Hey, hey.
3: Yeah!
1: I don't know how long it's going to last.
3: We let him have it.
0: Well, good. I've been sitting here listening, and reluctantly I was not going to call, but I've been prompted by your conversation and
3: thank you,
0: comment. It seems to say what the gentleman was talking about, and he said, seems like nothing ever changes. And to be a good politician, you got to be a good thief.
3: Yeah.
0: And a good liar.
8: That's my take on it. And that's all we've been getting. That's all we've been getting. People who can talk a good game. You said you always had, for the 25, 26 years then, you've always had an open forum for city council people to come. And in the beginning, it kind of like was coming. But they were coming to campaign and make promises and get votes. But then they wouldn't come back because the seat gets too hot. Because the questions of people, citizens, that want to know the truth.
1: Mm.
8: And the, a liar can never give you the truth. They will give you a hem-haw and talk-around situation. And that's what's been happening. The gentleman talked about the people not voting. Well, that's an ancient conversation that we've been having for the last 26 years on Breeze Radio. It's not so much voter apathy, but it's like Janet Jackson said, "What have you done for me lately?"
1: Uh-huh.
8: And another thing, and I've been I left physically, but I have not left my hometown mentally or
3: physically,
8: because I've been monitoring not just the radio station, but also city council and also the county. I want to tell y'all something that you, when you say you don't want to go to city council, okay, you still can visit YouTube or the video.
3: Right.
8: It's all documented. Even the workshop. I'm going to tell y'all something that I heard from looking at the finances workshop just 2 weeks ago. And it's not so much city council members, is that you got a person that's sitting in the managerial seat that it is incompetent as can be. And that's Ron Burke.
1: We're not going to be, you know, beating up on folks or departments.
8: I'm not going to beat up on you. I'm going to give you a fact.
1: Well, when you say
8: out of his mouth. Now, just hear me out. I'm not going to belittle nobody, but I'm going to give you out of his own mouth and the finance officer's mouth. The city is in a deficit because of the new federal ruling on money. And he said, now remember, a few years ago, they spent a whole lot of money in recreational parks.
1: Absolutely.
8: And also they sold some recreation parks. But here's what is coming. Because of the deficiency that the city will probably have in the very near future, Ron Burton said that some of the programs that the health department had because of federal cutback were some cutback, but the city augmented that with general fund. He said out of his mouth that in the very near future, they were going to probably have to cut out recreation for the city and possibly the library. You can look that up from the workshop just 2 weeks ago. He said that. Now he's talking about parking. Mm. They just raised the water rates again.
1: Yeah.
8: They raised it last year 20%. Now they raised it 7%.
1: Right.
8: That's the problem. When they just said 2 years ago when I was there that they had gotten a federal grant to improve the water department. Now I'm just giving you some facts. In terms of the voting thing, how in the world can, because I watch the last mayor belittle people when they came to talk, Mr. Mosley, when we went to city council under Dolores Prince, they tried to belittle us when we tried to talk. When Harold Doucette just a month ago tried to saying something to the new mayor, Charlotte Moses, in a council meeting. She belittled him and disrespected him. How in the world do you think somebody's going to continue to try to talk to somebody who is uncouth and think that they are dictators and they know what's best? Yes, we vote for people. I voted every time. But the fact of it is, there is a problem with the people that is being put in these offices. You got a school board that is totally black. You got a council that is totally black. You got a county that is predominantly black. You got a city council. You got a EDC. We presented information about the EDC got our papers thrown back in our face. Now, come on. It's not about apathy. It is about people saying, y'all just not going to do right. So why should I even become involved? Mm. We got a government political. Just let me say it and I'll get off. because, like I say, I was reluctant as the call. But this is stuff that's been hashed over and over and over. You got a system where you can recall these people. You can recall them. And all you got to do is organize. The problem with Port Arthur is organization. There are so many organizations in Port Arthur that are fragmented. The preachers can't talk to each other. The little groups of people can't talk to each other. How many? The Reggie said he's the precinct captain, but how many other precinct captains will even come to the radio station and discuss anything? None. Okay, and the people that came in the last election, they came. Ken Law, Frank, and even the mayor came. They came to campaign and push their agenda, but they won't come back to try to address something when the citizens want to talk to them. Come on.
1: All right.
8: I'm through.
1: Well said, Carl. Appreciate your call. Tell us one story.
4: You're so true.
3: Mr. Big Daddy.
1: Amen. All right. Well, let me close out this article by saying that the city adopted the ordinance to protect our neighborhoods and underground infrastructure by requiring vehicles to be parked on improved surfaces only. This means no parking or unimproved surfaces such as dirt, grass, gravel, and other unpaved areas. This applies to all residential and commercial properties, helps protect underground water and sewer infrastructure, and improve the appearance. We take this call right quick. Caller, you on the breeze. Go ahead. What's your name and where you calling from? Sir.
12: Yeah, baby, listen. It's enough talking about the parking. We already know where we can't park at. Now, let's talk about some movies that's going on.
1: Okay, so you're programming.
12: Look, the city must be telling you to tell us what you can't park at. Now we done discussed the parking. Can we move on to something else?
1: Okay, what's on your mind? What do you like to talk about?
12: Turn the page.
1: Well, okay, turn
12: on
1: the page.
12: Your page.
1: Tell me what else you got to talk about.
12: Well, we got the trash.
1: Okay,
12: we
1: tell me about the trash.
12: We got the water bill that went up again.
1: Yeah.
12: We got the roads need to be fixed.
1: Okay. We talked about that.
12: We got some red lights not working. They had a wreck the other day on the corner. Red lights not working.
1: Okay.
12: We got other issues be going on. Turn the page, man.
1: My brother, we give you time to discuss your issue, and we have to give other folks time to discuss their issues.
3: Yeah.
1: Now, we appreciate your patience with us like we've been patient with you. Make sense?
3: I think he hung up.
1: All right.
3: Hey, Carl, I did want to know something about the red lights. I was trying to get a little feedback from him on the red lights. Okay, you can call back, Carl, on that.
1: Now, I'm going to finish the article like I said I was going to do.
13: Yes, sir.
1: As I said, completing the article, the off-street parking ordinance was originally approved March the 10th and reintroduced to residents recently. The original ordinance covered not only residential parking but commercial parking, as well as an increase in penalties. The original ordinance had a fine of $100, while the new ordinance has a fine of up to $500 per day per violation. So I don't know if it went into effect. I don't know if inspections are going out signing violation tickets and putting it on your cars or your house. But people need to know, like this gentleman and anyone else who may not have known, that the fine is not $100 anymore. It's $500 a day per incident. So I'm through with that. Now, we've already talked about most of what he's already called in and said, other than the red light that he had mentioned.
3: Yeah, I kind of want to get some information on that. But remember, if that's the same caller when he first called, he said, we got a lot of issues, and we do. And this is what this show is for.
1: All right, caller, go ahead. You're on the Bridge Radio. What's your name? Where you calling from?
13: Hello, I'm Mr. Lemon. I'm calling from Port Arthur, Texas.
1: All right.
13: I wanted to make a statement. I noticed it's a lot of the lines, the markers in the streets.
3: Okay.
13: The yellow and the white. Them have faded, and they're not being repainted.
3: Okay.
13: So, it's kind of, we got a lot of people here from out of town. Some of them sometimes know what lane is.
3: Yeah.
1: Okay. Can you kind of give us an idea of what the location is that you're talking about?
13: Okay. You got 10th Street from Stillwell to Memorial.
1: Okay.
3: Okay.
13: You got Blue Bites from Gillum Circle on down to Memorial.
3: All right.
1: Okay.
13: Certain parts of Gulf Way from Houston Avenue on down to 9th Avenue.
3: Yes, yes.
13: It's faded. And you got also got red lights that left turn protected and been replaced.
3: Where?
13: You got one.
3: Yeah.
13: Huh?
3: Go ahead. I was asking where. Go ahead, sir. I'm sorry. Go ahead.
13: Okay. You got one on 39th Street in Memorial coming from Dairy Queen.
3: Okay. Good. Okay.
13: You got one by Church's Chicken over there on Jefferson Drive and Stadium Road.
3: It's dirty. It's good.
13: And you got one on 9th Avenue and 17th Street. So when the paper is in the streets, the person got the light had the right of way, but the sign, ever since the different storms, hadn't been replaced by the electrical department to tell you to protect its left turn on the L.
1: Yeah.
13: So, I just thought that needed to be addressed by the electrical department. I think that's in charge for them to possibly do that. And I don't know if it's the one in charge of the markings is the state or the city or both, but that's one of the things I see that going on in Port Arthur that will help the traffic. Especially at night, you can't, you know, it's just bad, you know. But that's all I wanted to say.
3: Oh,
1: well,
3: God.
1: Thank you, Carl.
3: Yes.
1: What's your name again, caller? You said your
3: What's
1: name was what now?
13: Mr. Lemon.
3: Mr. Lemon? Mr. Lemon?
1: Okay, thank you, Brother Lemon. We appreciate you calling from Port Arthur. And we're putting together some issues now. And some things that we all are talking about to present the council. Sugar Lee's got a question.
3: Hey, caller, thank you so much, because as you were giving us all that information, we were writing it down. But what I liked about it is that you didn't just say it was happening in the city. You gave us specific areas. And so we'll be able to report those areas and maybe any other areas that you have written down. Please let us know. That's the type of calls that we need, Steve.
1: Thank you so much, caller.
13: All right, you're welcome. Have a good one.
3: Thank you. You too.
1: If you need to make a call, the number's area code 409-982-0247. You got a question or comment, or you just want to get something off your chest. Again, the number's area code 409-982-0247 right here at the Breeze Radio Station. In the meantime, we'll take a two-minute break. We'll be right back. We're deep into a second hour of broadcast for Vent, the show called Vent, where we give you the opportunity to express your mind and tell us what's on your chest to get it off. All right. We'll be right back.

0: Hey, we're taking a break, but we got to take this call. Caller, you're on the bridge. Go ahead right now. What's your name and where you're calling from?
1: Well, thanks for taking my call. Sugar Lee asked the question. I was a little hyped. She wants to know about the newspaper. That's the League of Women Voters.
2: We don't have
1: a chapter in Port Arthur, but the chapter's in Houston and in Galveston. But also, you can pick that up at the Lamar College Library.
2: Okay.
1: Hollywood can really get that for you.
2: Okay.
1: The other thing is, the other information I used to research was in the Texas Tribune.
2: Okay.
1: And AC3, who is there, is pretty familiar with that. So if you want that kind of information, you can get it from him also.
2: Yes.
1: Thank you.
0: Thank you, caller. T from Philadelphia. T from Philadelphia. Thank you so much, brother. Love you, man. Love you.

0: All right, ladies and gentlemen, thank you for calling the Breeze Radio Station. We appreciate your calls. We're about 45 minutes to the upside of 2 o'clock. Yeah, we're deep into the second hour. We're doing this for 2 hours. Today, we look forward to taking your phone calls on next week, Thursday at 12 noon to 2 p.m. for event. And we just want folks to understand that we're not trying to be critical of other folks. What we're trying to do is to get our listeners to open up to let us know as a radio station, because we do have a nonprofit. This is Truth and Education Corporation, the nonprofit, using the Breeze Radio Station to give our listeners, all of our listeners, an opportunity to voice their opinions and maybe get some hope out of this, because there may be light at the end of the tunnel for some of this stuff, you know. We're not blaming, we're not trying to place the blame on city council members, the blame on city employees, the blame on the citizens, the blame on administration, or the blame on the city council. The deal is we're just trying to get enough information out here so that we could try to make a difference in the lives of people who need to change. But there are a lot of folks at home waiting to hear something of a program like this that will be able to speak for them. Some people don't want to be known, okay? We understand that. And we're taking the lick for that. Every time we do programs like this, we get beat because we know that a lot of folk not happy with what we're doing. We know that. But we know that a lot of people who are going without. And we would prefer to be beat on and chewed out and eliminated from funding and everything because we have the information. And we've got the know-how, and we've got the access, and we're trying to provide access to the citizens who need to get this information. We can't satisfy everybody. We're not going to please everybody. But we certainly know one thing, that everybody does have an opportunity to have a voice. Sir Reggie.
1: Yes, yes. We all got an opportunity to have a voice. Let's go ahead and take this call.
0: Go ahead, caller. You're on the Breeze Radio Station. Where you calling from? Your name and calling. Where you calling from? Okay.
2: 12th Street.
3: I just want to know if y'all can tell me, did y'all see the trash pickup truck anywhere around here?
2: Yeah.
3: City truck.
0: Do we see city trucks around here?
3: The city trucks. Where is they working at?
0: Oh, you're talking about the trash, or the garbage trucks?
2: Trash.
3: Yeah.
2: Well, garbage and is different from trash. So
0: I'm seeing. I was coming in today.
2: That's
0: twice,
2: right.
0: And I've seen a lot of the trucks with guys that are cutting trees.
2: Right. That's what I saw.
0: What you're asking about, mm-hmm. But the city trucks. I have seen some. They've been in my area. I've
2: yes.
0: seen them. They picked up twice within the last month.
3: My trash been down here so long they had a raccoon run out of it.
0: Can you give us an area where that is so we can make
2: yeah,
0: note of that?
2: Please.
0: Because that's
3: back there by you know where Lewis Manor is?
2: Okay.
0: Yes, okay.
3: That's 14th Street, 12th Street.
0: Okay. So good idea. Thank you. We appreciate that.
3: You know where old Port Iron and Port Drum
2: yes,
3: was
2: sir.
3: A long time
2: yes,
3: ago?
2: Sir.
0: Yes.
3: My grandfather worked there long
2: yes.
3: ago. Many, many years ago.
2: Okay, trash.
3: Cleaning them old barrels out.
0: Okay, that's
2: yeah.
0: an animal. That's also an animal control call. So make note of that, Lilo. Animal
2: yes.
0: control.
2: Okay.
0: And so we've got those numbers. We have the numbers to most of the departments
2: yes.
0: in Port Arthur that
2: yes.
0: we can at least make a phone call and have them either come out. At least we'd make note to them. We don't know if they're going to do it or not. It's kind of like Councilman Deuce says,
2: I can do
0: we
2: it
0: don't
2: text.
0: Really know. But at least we
2: text.
0: Know if they come by and pick up your trash. Yeah. You would let us know, and that way we know that our work and your calls are not in vain.
2: I can.
0: All right, call?
2: Yeah.
3: Listen, they've been since the trash been here since September 1st. And
2: okay.
3: today is what?
0: Okay.
2: Okay. Hey, caller, do me one more favor. I'm kind of hard of hearing. So you did say Port of Iron, 12th Street in that area?
3: Yeah, I was just throwing Port Iron in
2: okay.
3: because it's an eyesore. Port Iron been moved 4 years ago.
2: I'm gonna
3: and that old building
4: is still there.
2: I'm gonna
4: assume. You know, it just.
0: I think all that's been bought out by.
2: Yeah.
0: The port of Port
2: Arthur. I'm gonna shoot a text for you, sir, for that area and see what I get back. I'm not gonna say thank you.
0: That's what we're talking about. Okay, callers, if you'd like to give us a call, we're approaching 10 minutes to the 2 o'clock hour. The number is area 982-0247 right here on the breeze. Got a call on the line. Caller, what's your name? Where you calling from?
4: Yeah, this is Brother Lemon again. I'm calling from Port Arthur. I just wanted to say something. I had spoke with, they got a new supervisor in the solid waste trash department. I spoke with him about a week ago. Mm-hmm. We had the same issue over here on New Orleans Avenue near 14th. And it hadn't been picked up since the first. He said that the storm.
0: Okay, the issue is trash. You're saying that it's not
2: right, right.
4: Yes, okay. And he said that the storm had them backed up. He told me that they was in Stonegate area, then they was going to Port Acres, and it may be about a week and a half before they get around over here. So I did speak with them myself. I called, and he said if it was a bad enough situation, I would have to get in touch with somebody at the city hall, and then they would have to refer them to expedite the services or come over here. Other than that, nothing I could do but just wait. So I just wanted to throw that in there along with the gentleman who had called earlier. That's all.
2: Thank you, Carla.
4: All right, you're welcome.
2: Thank you so much. Thank you. I got it, Steve.
1: See, that is one of the reasons that.
4: Okay, bye-bye.
2: Thank you, Beck.
1: That is one thank of the you, reasons that the vent has been authorized to be able to answer your question and try to get to a solution. So we want to remind you that we are taking contributions right here, the Breeze, P.O. Box 703, right here in the beautiful city of Port Arthur, Texas. 77640.

0: hopefully, that it doesn't take much to support the station. 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
1: Right.
0: So with that being said, what he there has not been telling you is that, you know, it takes a lot of money to run a radio station,
2: yes,
0: public or commercial. In our case, for what it would take to pay all salaries, pay expenses, cover the building, utilities, and everything else, our annual budget runs at $365,000 a year. My staff, they don't know that. This is the first time they're probably hearing that. But that's what it will cost to run this radio station full time. We do that, but our staff don't get paid. Nobody gets paid. We're all volunteers, and some of them are here almost 5 days a week. It's unimaginable.
2: Thank you, Rich.
0: To expect people to come to a place like this, be on the air every day.
3: Thanks.
0: And then say thank you for a good job for 20 years.
1: Yeah.
0: You know, it's unheard of. But folks do that here because they know it's important for you, the listeners, to be able to have this voice. It's not the only voice, because not everybody listens to the Breeze Radio.
1: That's right.
0: But not everybody listens to 102.5 either. But we're saying for the people who do listen to the Breeze Radio station, we want to be here. We want to be here for you. But it takes a little bit of money. And we have said there are 50,000 people in Port Arthur. If 20,000 people in Port Arthur would donate just $20 one year, that's all, just one $20 bill, between October the 1st, 2026, October the 1st of 2027, we would have $400,000,
1: wow,
0: which would be enough money to put us in a new facility, not a brick building, but a portable building. That's all.
1: Good tower.
0: Get a new tower. Put in
1: right,
0: a new location. An antenna that would be enough to reach Lake Charles, Louisiana on the east side, Houston and Galveston, bottom of Galveston on the west side, up to Jasper,
2: wow,
0: to the north.
2: Mm-hmm.
0: Can you imagine? That's just sitting on your front porch and you can hear the Breeze Radio.
2: Yeah.
0: Because the FCC has allowed us another 250 watts of power.
2: Mm-hmm.
0: Power. Let's talk about that real quick.
2: Mm-hmm.
0: Power is the optimum word. We're only allowed 100 watts of power, like the light bulb on your front porch. When you change the light bulb on your front porch with 100 watt light bulb, that's the power that we have. Most other radio stations around us have over 300,000 watts of power. Now let me try to break that down for you. For the people in the back that didn't get it, 100 watts of power to 20,000 watts of power is like me giving Hollywood a $100 bill and giving Reggie $20,000. That's the difference between their power and our power. So that's why when you say, I can't hardly hear him here now, that's why. So with that being said, if we're able to get that kind of funding by December or October the 2027, we would have that kind of funding. We wouldn't have to deal with the city, the Economic Development Corporation. We'd have to deal with grant writing and all that, because we have been through 3 grant writers, 15 different grants, and we fall through the crack on each one of them. Some kind of way we don't qualify. For whatever the reason is, we still get confused, just like we did with a grant we put into the EDC just 2 weeks ago. $275,000 grant, and we were turned down. But Central Mall got a grant for $1.3 million, basically for the same thing we were asking for, to do upgrades, equipment upgrades, to put us in a different facility. Charlie, can you go ahead and bring your radio down behind you, please, sir? Ma'am? Go ahead, Carla.
4: Yes, sir. How you doing?
0: All right.
4: My name is Billy Graham, and I've been living in Port Arthur all my life. I graduated from Lincoln High School in 1970.

0: I got one of these big barbecue pits that's on the trailer, and I can pull that joke around 96.9 and have a link set up right in front of the radio station. Mm-hmm. And all the donations will go to the radio station. Yeah, would the city allowed us to do that?
1: Sure. We'd be happy for
0: that. Because if we see, you know, the people coming, man.
2: Yeah, we
0: sure
2: appreciate it.
0: And we'll give them a soda water, a link on a bun, and a bag of chips for $5.
1: How about that?
0: And I bet we'll have a line all the way to the Martin Luther King Bridge trying to get a hamburger.
2: That's all right.
1: I don't know if it's for paid, but if it's for free, I know.
3: Hey, you know what? I'm believing with him, brother.
1: That's a great opportunity, a great offering, and we look forward to talking with you more about that.
0: Y'all talk about that, and it'll be a fundraiser for the radio station, and we'll have a link sale outside the radio station. You know, one pretty day when it get a little cooler. It's hot right now, you know. And that'll be some good money for y'all, man.
1: All right. Well, what we're going to do, we'll take a short break because we want to get your phone number so
3: please,
1: we can get back with you.
3: Please.
1: And,
3: don't
1: that,
3: hang up. Yeah.
1: Can you hold on just a minute? We'll take you off the air because we want to get your phone number so we can get back in contact with you so we can make sure that this thing happens. All right? Can you hold on? Carl, you still there?
2: Come back, Carl.
1: All right. Okay. We'll take a short break. We'll be right back. You're on the Breeze Radio Station, the new KSAP 96.9 on your FM dial. I tell you, bro, we got work to do.

0: Of caller, we're about right at the 2 o'clock hour. What's your name? Where you calling from, caller?
1: It's AC3 calling from Port Arthur, and as usual, right at the tail end of the program. I did talk with you yesterday and promised you that I would be listening and I would check the program out. And I did that. And I spent time today with my mouth closed and my ears open and my eyes open to see if I could see and understand where it is that the radio station can formulate a program and a plan to be not only effective for the city of Port Arthur, but to be successful. And it is clear, I think, from the phone calls today, that there is more than a little space where the police radios in the city council, the city of Port Arthur, and the citizens can work together and get a lot of things done. A lot of things done. And it also appears that there's much thought about the apathy, and there are steps on it, that's a perceived apathy of the citizens, and it may not be apathy at all. Mm-hmm. Maybe frustration with not being able to move the dot 1 centimeter east, west, north, or south. And I think that we've heard some things, and certainly some of the things that Lady Lilo uses in our group that help to get some things done. Oh, and by the way, Mr. Hollywood, I apologized yesterday for not including you when I greeted the others on the phone call. That blame that on my head, not on my heart.
0: All right. How about that?
1: when we make this effort, and it doesn't matter to me whether it's buying links and burgers, or whether it's a $50 check every month, or as much as possible to get this done. And yes, I mean, what are the things that I understand, and Taylor understands, and some others understand, and certainly magic, is that when you get a radio station that gets the amount of power allotted to it, and that sort of leverage, if the FCC is saying, you got something that is necessary, that's important, and that is a tool.
2: Yes.
1: And so if the FCC is saying, and I'm talking to you, City Council, I want you to hear me loud and clear. If the FCC is saying to an organization in your bailiwick, that with this organization, you can get some stuff done for your community, and you need to get at this. You need to get at this and find a way to work together to get this done. Because neither the radio station nor you, City Council, can provide funding that has political apertures to it. Neither one. So if you can provide money to the mall, and I don't have a problem with trying to improve the efficacy of the mall and other places, let's get this done. Let's get it done.
0: All right.
1: And we can do this.
2: Thank you.
0: Appreciate it. Well said.
2: Thank you
0: AC3 from PA. Thank you, AC.
1: Thank you. May God bless.
0: God bless. There was a call that got want to know if the 311 number is working, and if it is, it needs to be advertised more to let the people know that 311, that number, they should be able to call and report problems like potholes, street lights, trash problems, animal control, and code enforcement. So, gang, guys, if y'all can make note of that, we'll see if we can find out if the 311 number is working. You know, the mayor was having her every 300 days or 20 days or however many days she was having conferences and meetings, that these things could be addressed and that's what people could make the phone call. And so maybe someone would dial, because it was supposed to be. I talked to her before and they said it was supposed to be online. So I guess if you just dial 311 now, one of y'all dial 311 now. Let's see if it's on board.
3: Go ahead, Hollywood.
0: We'll take a 2-minute break. We'll be right back. Everybody's got work to do.

0: Okay, ladies and gentlemen, we just put a call in for 311. It's not working accordingly, I guess. So we've got that documented from Sugar Lee that that's another contact point that we'll need to make for our representatives. Next show is what's that? October? Is that in October? Thursday, October the 1st, is that correct? If I'm correct, Thursday, October the 1st, it'll be Vent 2. So we appreciate you tuning in. We appreciate all the callers for calling, all the listeners for listening. And I'll go by saying this, and I'll allow my staff to have their final comments. But I have a list of folks that you might want to jot these numbers down. Contact numbers, and then next show you can let us know if you were successful in making contact with these people, all right? Your mayor, Charlotte Moses, phone number 409-460-3145. That's the contact number for the mayor of the city of Port Arthur. District 1, Councilman Taylor Gedwood. If he's your councilman, his contact number is area code 409-960-8723. Taylor Gedwood. If your council person is Councilman Cal Jones of District 2, Councilman Jones' number is area code 409-460-3148. Area code 409-460-3148. And if you're in District 3, the City Councilman Warren Pena is your representative. Hang on, we got one more caller. Caller, you're on the Bridge Radio Station. What's your name? Where you calling from?
1: Could you tell me which side of Port Arthur is District 2?
0: I don't know if it's...
1: I don't know either.
0: I think that would be... I think that's either District 2. I don't have the map for that handy right now. I think Kinlaw is over for Central Mall area, right?
2: Yeah, but that should be.
0: But not the west side.
2: No, but he say 2. He was not on the
0: west. District 2 is Councilman Cal Jones.
1: Yes. Where is that located?
0: Yes. I'm not sure. Like I said, I don't have the district.
1: Would you do us a favor and come up with the locations where these councilmen
0: supposed
1: to be protecting
0: the... Yeah, very good call. We'll do that. We'll have that for next show, next Thursday on Event 2. Appreciate it.
1: And I also heard a caller saying about he had a barbecue pit to raise some money for 96.9. Yes. And the lady that's in there with y'all, she could probably make a mean gumbo. When y'all go sell gumbo, $5 a bowl.
0: What lady is that?
1: Sugar Mama.
0: Sugar Mama. Oh,
3: that's my new name.
0: Oh, yeah. We don't have a Sugar Mama, but
3: we got one.
0: Oh, she got you. Yeah, change
3: we got one. I'll take that.
0: That's just that fast. Yeah, another man just changed the name just that fast.
3: I like
1: We can have a chili cook-off with crackers, you know. It's some money we can raise.
0: I'm all messed up now. You got chili, you got gumbo.
3: No, I'm like, what he said, Sugar Mama?
0: I got the hell right now.
3: Sugar Mama, that's what he said. Sugar,
4: I don't know.
3: Yeah, I know you.
0: Sugar Baby, Sugar Mama.
3: Oh, I'll take that one too.
0: All right, Carla.
3: Thank you, Carla. You're a sweetheart.
0: She got it down. She waiting for the... You waiting for the ingredients?
3: No, but when I'm playing, you know...
0: Is that going to be chicken gumbo or
3: no,
0: what?
3: Let me tell the caller this. I don't have a...
0: Let me know when he can...
3: Yeah, okay. Carla, sometimes I'm a rover, so I come in at different times. A lot of times I come in at 5 a.m., so if it's any information that you would like to give us, I do come in 5 o'clock, 6 o'clock, sometime in the morning, play, sometime in the evening. Anybody that has called in today and they hear me on the station and you have something to give us, it would be okay, Steve, to let them call and then give me the information. I'll write it down.
4: That's fine.
3: Did you? Okay. Yeah.
4: Make note that we are going to have council members' logistics next time. The map location. If your council member is Councilman Warren Pena of District 3, to reach him, his number is area code 409-960-8408. 409-960-8408. And if your council member is Councilwoman Kayla Jacobs of District 4, see, that's what I think, Council District 4.
3: That's Kayla.
4: And 3 runs kind of together between here and there.
3: Yeah.
2: But it used to be your district.
4: It used to be Councilman Doucette's district. Councilwoman Kayla Jacobs, District 4.
3: I'm in the same.
4: To reach her number is area code 409-960-8752. Councilwoman Kayla Jacobs, area code 409-960-8752. And if your council member is Councilman Thomas, Dr. Thomas Kinlaw III, of Position 5, and also Mayor Pro Tem, Dr. Thomas Kinlaw III, to reach him, his number is area code 409-460-3071. Area code 409-460-3071. And if your council member is Councilman Dr. Donald Ray Frank Sr., Position 6, to reach him, his number is area code 409-548-2134. That's area code 409-548-2134 for Councilman Donald Frank Jr., Donald Ray Frank Jr., Position number 6. Well, ladies and gentlemen, there you have it. We appreciate you tuning into the regional radio station. Up next, my man, the Magic Man. Magic Mark Petrie today.
3: Yeah.
4: 3 p.m. for the best guy R&B on the planet.
3: So is.
4: Sir Reggie and Hollywood and Mama.
3: Sugar Mama.
4: Sugar Lilo Mama, Sugar Mama, Sugar Lilo, Sugar Gumbo.
3: Whatever.
4: Sugar. It's all sugar, baby. Just want you to know you're on the Breeze Radio Station. It's my city. It's your city. Yeah. Port Arthur is my home. Y'all have a great day in the Lord.
3: Thank you,
4: Carlos. Peace.
3: Hey.

Thankful Thursday, thankful Thursday. Right here at KSAP 96.9, The Breeze. I got to get these levels right. How y'all doing this afternoon? The Magic Man is back.

September 24, 2026. It is official. It's Libra season. Not only that, I'd like to say happy 38th wedding anniversary to my beautiful wife, Donetta. Normally, I'm not in town on this day, but hey,

That's a good swing, ain't it? You're listening to KSAP 96.9, LPFM The Breeze, downtown Port Arthur, Texas, the city by the sea. Big shout out to Stephen Mosley, The Flash. I like that new show called The Vent. Sugar Lee, also Reggie Vision, and Hollywood. Y'all did a fine job this afternoon. Yes, indeed. This is your community radio station. Once again, happy 38th anniversary to my beautiful wife, Donetta. Making it do what it do, baby. Sit back, relax, and get ready for Thankful Throwback Thursday on The Breeze.

0: indeed. Step it out tonight, baby. 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The Magic Man with you. Thankful Throwback Thursday. Hopefully, the city will be able to get that 311 service back in order so we can report all the problems in the city of Port Arthur. Jeffrey.
1: Ooh, if you could read my mind
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0: 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Once you've bypassed the systems, proceed directly to the air chair. 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This recording will auto-erase and self-destruct in 5 seconds. 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
1: 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Hold tight, 'cause DJ Magic Mark is stepping in the building.

0: Thank you, Dr. J. Dr. J is on the scene. 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The Magic Man is back in the air chair. Broadcasting right here in the Stephen A. Mosley Studios, downtown Port Arthur, Texas. The city by the sea, baby. We're celebrating 26 years of service right here. Truth and Education Corporation. 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I want to send a big shout out to all the employees here, the partners, the associates, and of course, our listeners. Port Arthur, the city of courtesy, courage, strength, and love, where we agree to disagree and be lovingly disagreeable. Shout out to Tejas, the morning star. How you doing, buddy? It is a thankful Throwback Thursday, September 24th, 2026. It's officially Libra season. Happy birthday to all those Libras out there. And if today is your birthday, happy birthday to you. May you have many, many more. And if today is your anniversary, I want to say happy anniversary to you. And it is my anniversary as well. Happy 38th wedding anniversary to my beautiful wife, Donetta. May God continue to bless us with many, many more.
1: Do you feel me?
0: All right, now. God is good all the time.
1: Do you feel me?
0: 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And we're also on that Facebook, DJ Magic Bar Gumbo Party Mix. Without further ado, we got to get off into this anniversary show on this thankful Throwback Thursday. Happy anniversary, Donetta. May we have many, many more. Love you, baby. Right here on The Breeze.

0: Uncle Charlie. Right here at KSAP 96.9 The Breeze. Happy anniversary, Donetta. May we have many more. Thankful Throwback Thursday. Definitely something to be thankful for. Got a question. Have you received a HEB 120th anniversary text on your phone? I got it first thing this morning. Somebody say it's a scam. Want you to send, you know, want you to tag a lot of people just so you can get a chance to win some groceries. Well, mine's not working, and someone told me it's a scam, so let me know if it's not a scam. Everybody could use some free groceries. You know what I'm saying? Let's get this show on the road.
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The Boss, Keith Frank, moving on up, baby. Right here at KSAP, 96.9, LPFM, The Breeze. Shout out to the Kelly girls this afternoon. They got us tuned in loud and proud on their favorite community radio station. It's Johnny Taylor on The Breeze.

KSAP 96.9, LPFM The Breeze, T-minus 37 days until Halloween. It's coming. 63 days until Thanksgiving. Wow. Welcome to fall, y'all. I'm waiting for the cool front to come.

0: MacArthur, Alvesta, Fruit City, Beaumont, and all cities in between. 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

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Yeah, that gumbo's ready, baby. We got all you want right here. Come on. Got that bowl waiting.

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Thank you. Zydeco Diva. 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It is a thankful Throwback Thursday. The Magic Man with you. We're going all the way. Here comes Jeffrey on The Breeze.

Jeffrey Osborne. We're going all the way. He'll be live Saturday night, Delta Downs Racetrack and Casino. Should be a great show. Good afternoon, Breeze Nation. 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Right here in the city by the sea, PA. Speaking of PA, hey, tonight, Port Arthur Memorial is playing the undefeated Port Arthur Titans, who are 4-0 now, and 2-0 in district, coming off that huge 55-7 win over Galveston Ball. They're throwing down tonight at 7 p.m. as Memorial travels to Baytown to face Goose Creek Memorial in a district matchup. I want to say good luck to the Port Arthur Memorial Titans. Bring the win home. It's 3:30. Time for the shout-outs. I want to say a happy birthday going out to Patricia Henderson, along with Kelly Boudreaux celebrating a birthday on the day. Happy birthday going out to Larry Zeta over there in the Fruit City. Happy birthday, Larry. Also, congratulations going out to Miss Sharetta Henson, completing 20 years of service at the Department of Family and Protective Services, the state of Texas. Sharetta, congratulations. One of those Delta Sigma Thetas, brick house in the building. Get it, girl. Shout out to Sean Owens. Happy birthday to you. That's coming from Ron and Rose and the family. Also, happy birthday going out to all the Libras out there. It is official Libra season. And don't forget, coming up at 4 o'clock, it's the 4 o'clock traffic jam. Right here on your favorite community radio station. We are The Breeze.

the mighty OJs. I want you here with me on this thankful Throwback Thursday. Tonight, NFL action, Atlanta at Green Bay. Kickoff is at 7:15. On Sunday, the Texans taking on the Colts at noon, Raiders at the Saints, and the Ravens at the Cowboys, 3:25 Central Time. Let me hear you say, oh, right here on the breeze. It feels so good.

0: Vesta, Fruit City, Beaumont, and all cities in between. 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

8 Ball, MJG, just like candy, right here on The Breeze, your favorite community radio station. Hey, what y'all think about those gas prices? I know, right? Port Arthur Beaumont regular gas average is about $3.91 a gallon compared to $3.85 a week ago. Cost me $64 yesterday for a half a tank.

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0: Coming up next, it's the 4 o'clock traffic jam. 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
0: All right, all right. It is 4 o'clock and it's time for the 4 o'clock traffic jam on this thankful Throwback Thursday. We got the birthday crew on board. Happy birthday, Patricia Henderson, Kelly Boudreau, Larry Zetaw. Happy birthday to you. Sean Owens, happy birthday to you as well. And all the Libras out.

Mr. Fred Hudson Jr. Congratulations. Thankful Thursday. Friday Eve around here. You know how we do it on Thursday. Let's go.

This is how we do it right here on The Breeze. Happy birthday going out to Gunzi Williams. It's coming up Sunday. I'm not going to be here, but we got to take care of you today. What's up, cuz? Happy birthday, Gunzi, the gun runner. Lincoln class of 19. 19-

Joe Papp and the TJ Class of 1981. Come on in here. The Keep It Moving crew. PA Shuffle crew. The Golden Foxes Line Dance group. Hard Riders Motorcycle Club. We got you. And my man, LD.

Shout out to all the first responders out there. Thank you for your service. Police, firemen, ambulance, all the first responders, all the school teachers, all the bus drivers. Thank you for riding with us. Keep that seatbelt on. I'm still getting in the Highway 73, 69, and Interstate 10. Thank you for riding with us on The Breeze.

Hang on. Hang on. Thankful Throwback Thursday. Friday Eve around here.

Shout out to Birdman. Aenos. And the 15th Street Posse. What's up, Tynus? DJ Joe Fly. TJ Class of 83. The Lincoln Class of 1978. Shout out to Fred and Carmen. Kim and Wayne. What's up, Doc? Valerie and Thomas. Rita and Alvin. Chip Johnson. What's up, Chip?

0: You're inside the 4 o'clock traffic jam right here on KSAP 96.9 The Breeze. Shout out to Wabba Wabba.
1: Serious, I'm just curious. Why you wanna hit me,
0: look out, Sugar Lee.

Happy birthday going out to Christina Petrie and Alvin Polydor. May you have many more from your family here at The Breeze.

rocking the house. Happy 80th birthday to Miss Eloise Shankle. Happy birthday, Miss Eloise. May God continue to bless you.

ASAP. 96.9 The Breeze. Hope you enjoyed that 4 o'clock traffic jam this afternoon. Each and every Monday and Thursday, God Say the Same, we'll be here with you with that 4 o'clock traffic jam and the 4:30 old school backseat slow jam. Well, today's slow jam, that old school backseat slow jam, is dedicated to my wife, Donetta, as we celebrate our 38th wedding anniversary today. Do you remember the first song that you danced with when they said, "Here's Mr. and Mrs.?" Do you remember what yours was? This is ours right here. Atlantic Star and Always. Happy anniversary, Donetta. Love you from your magic man on The Breeze.

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Hey, if you're celebrating an anniversary today, this month, this year, let me tell you, happy anniversary to you and your boo. Give him a big old kiss and say, baby, we made it.

Rocky Robbins, you and me. Right here on the breeze. Weatherman's calling for hot and humid conditions. This afternoon, high near 92. Feels like 97. Be sure to hydrate, drive safely. Low tonight near 78 at the studios of the breeze. Right now it's 92 degrees. Tonight, Port Arthur Memorial takes on Goose Creek Memorial, 7 p.m. The Titans enter the game at 4-0. All right now. Good luck to the Port Arthur Titans. Bring the win back home. Special requests, Denise Williams on the breeze.

Want to say happy 39th anniversary to Gloria and Glenn, the Wiz Kid. They'll be celebrating on Saturday their 39th wedding anniversary. Congratulations, you love us. God is good.

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Happy birthday going out to all the Libras out there. Dr. Dre celebrating today, 61 years old. Also Miss Eloise Shanko celebrating her 80th. Happy birthday, Miss Eloise. Shout out to Christina Petrie, also Alvin Polydor celebrating, and Gunzy, the Gun Runner Williams. Happy birthday.

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El clock on the wall say, I've got about five more, baby. About five more. I can't stay over today, y'all. I can't stay over today. Five more. Righty on the breeze.

Well, well, well. Old Clock on the Wall says about all y'all, please continue to keep me in your prayers. I'll do the same for you. Remember, we got to do all we can while we can, because tomorrow, hey, it's just not promised. Happy anniversary, Donetta. Love you. We'll talk to y'all Monday.

0: The views and opinions expressed on this show are solely those of our studio guests, callers, and hosts, and does not necessarily reflect the views and opinions of this station or its management. 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

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Thanks very much. We got a very, very special guest here tonight. I'm not gonna spoil the surprise, but she's gonna come in on this song. It's a song by the Isley Brothers, one of my favorites, and it's called For the Love of You.